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And me and D-Town, we got hooked on pinups. 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
0: 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Judges chapter number 11. Judges chapter number 11 verse number 1. Judges 11 1. 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Judges 11 verse 1. Verse 1 was say, Now Jephthah of Gilead was a great warrior. He was the son of Gilead, but his mother was a prostitute. But his mother was a prostitute. Verse number 2. Gilead's wife also had several sons. And when these half-brothers grew up, they chased Jephthah off the land. You will not get any of our father's inheritance, they said. For you are the son of a prostitute. Ha. Verse 3. So Jephthah freed from his brothers and lived in the land of Tob. Soon he had a band of worthless rebels following him. Verse number 4. At about this time, the Ammonites began their war against Israel. When the Ammonites attacked, the elders of Gilead sent for Jephthah in the land of Tob. Verse 6. The elders said, come and be our commander. Help us fight the Ammonite. But Jephthah said to them, aren't you the one who hated me and drove me from my father's house? Why do you come to me now when you are in trouble? Verse number 8. Because we need you, the elders replied. If you lead us in a battle against the Ammonite, we will make you ruler over all the people of Gilead. Verse 9. Jephthah said to the elders, let me get this straight. If I come with you, and if the Lord gives me victory over the Ammonite, will you really make me a ruler over all the people? Question mark. 10. The Lord is our witness, the elders replied. We promise to do whatever you say. Amen.
1: Amen.
0: Amen.
1: Amen.
0: Yen ti mi ni won komo ni mra mesu bebere because me no just 10 minutes. Amen ne wo ba be kasa. 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
0: 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Ti o. Jephthah. Eye domberema.
1: Yes.
0: Oye mighty warrior. Ye ka warrior obia okuno. Osofu tiemi. Ye ka obia okuwa. Obia of fight for the right. Oku. Eji diye yane diya. Enye diye yo obi diya.
1: Yes.
0: Nemum of fight place demand on destiny.
1: Yes.
0: Of fight place demand on life. Of fighting placing demand on himself or herself for what belongs to her or what belongs to him. And he said, ni pakron ye friend warrior. He doesn't give up. Warriors don't give up. Akufuo or mabemu mu.
1: Yes.
0: If he said, or person wako, adintin or person wako. What the assembly muni say, Sewaku and Wobedim Kunim. It is only a battle that brings victory.
1: Mm.
0: It is not victory that brings battle.
1: Yes.
0: It is a battle that brings what? Victory. And ye a ku ah wuni pawokono. And the dim kunim de yadei. Wanka amen.
1: Amen.
0: Wanka amen.
1: Amen.
0: Bible si Jephthah eye domberema. Where your bema will bussy butter, just say, what bema jina wins a bema ni?
1: Yes.
0: Say, Jephthah Soria, a kufuo, a soda for kufuo jane. I didn't hear. 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
0: By yen should ye see. 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
0: Eye wumu mu yare e fa to ame. Eye doctor declare HIV, doctor declare hepatitis A B C, doctor declare stroke, doctor declare madness on you. Me say fa sa problem ne dwane to ame. Fabra. 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
6: Good morning.
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0: Yeah, Mr. Dear, now, Pese. 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May cast a match row. What? May cast a match row. A radi bow or the fool. Ba men kokun ho. Ubeye yi. Be so bad dey. Ubeye yi, Awurade bo wode fo. Men kokun ho. 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
10: Hello. 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
11: Pacho, good morning.
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11: from? I'm here in Cape Coast. I'm here in Cape Coast.
0: Okay.
11: Coast.
0: 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Okay. 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
0: 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What the mechanism?
11: With
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11: What
0: e ye hwa ya?
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11: Wachan.
0: Number ne ye 0244 0244 53 53 59 59 52. Hello.
12: Hello.
0: Yes, sir.
12: Good morning.
0: Morning, Pacho, baby, I can say free. Yamisram, Pacho, dear, and I pass over the amount. What's it? What's in there?
1: It's a pillar bomb permanent. 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
0: 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Pierre!
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0: Pierre!
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12: watwe na la
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1: wo nso betimi abo
0: awrem.
1: Yes.
0: Na ye ne wakasa me wo Hello.
13: Hello.
0: Yes sir.
1: If you ready no.
0: Hello. Eba to mi tie o. Yes.
13: Good morning.
0: Morning, Papa. Baby, how can I free?
13: Yes, it's me. I'm back.
0: Yeah, Miss Rao. But you're not going to say that you're a family, so you're a man.
13: I can't say you're a man, but I think you're a man.
0: What do you say?
1: I think you're a man, because you're a man. You're
0: not a man. You're
13: a man. You're a man. You're a man. You're a man. You're a man.
0: You're a man. You're a man. You're a man. You're a man. You're a man. You're a man. You're a man. You're a man. 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
13: Wate.
0: Midase. Number ni ye 0244.
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1: 53.
0: 59.
1: 59.
0: 52. 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
14: Good morning.
0: Morning, ma'am. In patch, baby, I'll catch every.
14: This is Amy Sukru.
0: I'm in charge. Dear Napese or Badi, ma'am.
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15: 02445 3 5 3 5 9 5 2 5 2 02445 53 53 59 59 52
0: hello hello okay but just okay say free
15: Cape Coast
0: me
15: me
0: kwa adwuma
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0: me wo yamana nsa old johnson usipe no afre me why
15: okay
0: me that's it number na ye
1: 02445 53 53 59 52 02445 53 59 52
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0: 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Why? That's it. Number here
1: 0244 0244 53 53 59 59 52 52.
0: Hello.
18: Hello.
0: Yes, sir.
18: Pacho, good morning.
0: Morning. 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
18: Pacho, I'm kese free. I decided to list it.
0: Yeah, Miss Rao. Dear now, pese a radio mao.
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18: Pacha.
0: 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Number no eye 0244 0244 53 53 59 59 52 52 0244 0244 53 53 59 52. 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Number ni ye 0244 0244 53 53 59 59 52 52. Bebia uwo bia me wo yamana nsa.
1: Yes.
0: 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Problem bia wo de fru suru wo bia ne ye ye ehu adwuma. 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
19: Hello.
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A new morning is underway in Cape Coast. The central region is up and moving, and before the day gets ahead of us, let's get ahead of the stories shaping Ghana. From government's latest word on accountability to the fight against corruption to renewed concerns over drug trafficking, the economy, a banking change closer to home, and the death of a Ghanaian academic in the United States, we have the stories you need to know this morning. Coming to you live from Sabah House, Kingsway, this is your TW News in Brief at 7, at TW Radio 88.9. My name is Nana Dazi. Starting off on governance, President John Dramani Mahama says his administration is reforming Ghana's governance and financial system to strengthen accountability, fight corruption, and improve the use of public resources. Speaking at the Accra Reset event in New York, Mahama cites the uncapping of the National Health Insurance Scheme as one measure his administration has taken, adding that government is reviewing public sector financial arrangements to improve transparency and ensure public funds are used for their intended purposes. Meanwhile, on the growing concerns over narcotic trafficking, the Ghana Catholic Bishops Conference is calling for urgent and coordinated national action against the illicit drug trade, describing it as both a national concern and a moral crisis. The bishops say the recent seizure of nearly 3.9 tons of cocaine in France from a container originating from Ghana raises serious questions about security at the country's ports and borders. They want investigations to go beyond couriers to uncover the financial and major network behind the trade, while welcoming President Mahama's Interagency Task Force on Narcotic Trafficking. From security to economy, President of the Dangote Group, Aliko Dangote, has attributed Ghana's recent economic turnaround to renewed investor confidence in the country's leadership. Speaking at the Accra Reset in New York, Dangote said President Mahama's policy decisions have helped rebuild investor trust, arguing that Ghana's experience demonstrates the importance of confidence in attracting capital into an economy. And now closer to home here in Central Region, Kakum Rural Bank has officially changed its name to Kakum Community Bank PLC, following new directives by the Bank of Ghana requiring rural banks to operate as community banks. The change was announced at the bank's extraordinary general meeting of shareholders held on September 19th at the forecourt of its Elmina branch. Board Chairman Professor Emmanuel Eko Asma says all necessary processes have been completed and the bank will now operate under its new name, Kakum Community Bank PLC. The change forms part of the Bank of Ghana's ongoing reforms aimed at strengthening inclusive finance and expanding access to banking services. And finally this morning, some sad news involving a Ghanaian academic in the United States. Dr. Kofi Akamini, a 48-year-old professor at Southern Illinois University Carbondale, has been shot dead in Illinois. Authorities say he was found injured following a shooting near Carbondale on Saturday and later pronounced dead at the hospital. His 35-year-old wife, Betty Akamini, has been arrested in connection with the incident and is facing multiple charges, while investigations into the circumstances surrounding the shooting continue. Dr. Akamini began his academic journey at KNUSD before pursuing further studies abroad and building a career in natural resources, forestry, and conservation. And on that somber note, we bring the curtains down on your TW News in Brief at 7 this morning. For more news updates and stories making headlines throughout the day, visit twradiogh.com. Coming to you live from Sabah House, Kingsway, my name is Nana Dazi. Keep it right here on TW Radio 88.9. The workshop begins.

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Aye. Monday search God. Aye. God is search man. Aye. Monday starts loss. Aye. 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Aye. What did they look for? Aye. They are inside. Aye. What did they look for? The church, they are inside. Aye. What did they look for? Dubai, they are inside. Aye. What did they look for? The

On this significant occasion, as the world reflects on the journey of peoples of Africa descent and looks forward to a new decade of purpose, I speak not only as the Oguamahin, but as a custodian of memory, identity, and the enduring spirit of our people. From Cape Coast, where the stones of our castle bear silent testimony to centuries of human suffering, we are reminded that history is not distant. It lives amongst us. It shapes our present and calls us to responsibility. The transatlantic slave trade and the system of enslavement that followed were not accidents of history, but deliberate acts that deprived millions of dignity, identity, and future. Yet, even in the face of such injustice, our people endured, and our culture and identity remained unbroken. As we begin our deliberations, we are guided by this history, and by a shared commitment to unity, justice, and the restoration of dignity. I thank you.

And making it back after the Founders Day break, giving us a little time away, we are back right here to where we belong. Good morning going out to you and welcome back to the workshop on TW88.9. This is where all the news happening. This is where all the, you know, the captivating, the compelling conversations, the unmissable good times, joy, and good music with, you know, very good conversations, shaping the narrative and giving you the perspective that you should know all belong right here on TW88.9. We're streaming live across the globe on our website on www.twradiogh.com. Wherever you are, you can listen to us live, and we are active. This is the workshop, the most authoritative yet compelling, you know, morning show in the capital. And I am Richard Osei Yeboah. We are back again for God and country. And this morning, you know how we do it. We'll be speaking with the Food and Drugs Authority Ghana to find out, you know, what is new with the authority, what programs are they putting in place and interventions, and some of the complaints we have at the moment of expired product on the market. There are a lot of complaints that there are a lot of goose products that are expired and are on the market. We want to find out what is the FDA doing. There's this issue of also contaminated sachet water also on the market, with a lot more of issues that needs to be addressed with the Food and Drugs Authority this morning. So if you are listening to us, wherever you are, once again, I welcome you. And if you have any experience with any expired product or any contaminated product or anything you think that falls within the jurisdiction of the Food and Drugs Authority, the FDA, and you think that you want them to know, I will really appreciate you letting us know and putting the question across to them on 0202-085-888. You can send us a WhatsApp message, a general message, a WhatsApp voice note, and put your message across. Have you come in contact with any expired product in this short period of time? What has been your experience with expired product or contaminated product? There's this issue of sachet water as well, where they bear the same brand name but different producers. What is really the issue on the ground? We get close to the FDA and bring you all the details. And just as we do it from now this morning till 10 a.m., it's going to be me, you on the radio, and around 7:40-7:45, the Pit Sports update comes your way as Raza joins in this morning. We've got that conversation coming up again. Also, the newspaper headline segment review, not forgetting that I bring you the days of the year and a lot more of the good conversations this morning. You know how we do it. It's a Tuesday morning and we are thankful to God. Let me remind you that today happens to be the 22nd day of September 2026. It is actually the 265th day of the year. Yes, we've made 265 days into the year. And do you know what? We have 100 days more. 100 days to finish up 2026. We pray for grace, we pray for strength, and we pray for God's guidance in these remaining days. Let me bring you updates by the weather, and the Ghana Meteorological Agency this morning is giving us update on Tuesday, 22nd of September, and says that the mostly cloudy conditions are expected across most areas of the country this morning, with mist and fog patches likely over part of the coast, forested and mountainous areas reducing visibility. So let's really be on the watch out and be careful if we are stepping out in these areas as well. Again, the Ghana Meteorological Agency says that a mix of sun and clouds will prevail across most places as the day advances, with likelihoods of thunderstorm with rain over part of the middle transition and northern sectors during the afternoon and evening hours, even into night time. The state of the sea is rough again today, so let's stay safe out there. And if you take the chart this morning, Cape Coast has a mist of 40% with temperatures rising to 24 degrees Celsius this morning. And the temperatures are same
for Winneba and also for Takrad. The Takrad is 25 degrees Celsius. Kaswa is 25 degrees Celsius with mostly cloudy conditions this morning. So if you find yourself in this environs, kindly be on the lookout for how the weather might surprise you this day. And there's many more we've got for you right here this morning on the workshop. Let's go straight into our Vitamin Vim Daily Dose of Motivation.

And let's get to motivate ourselves this morning a bit more as we surge on the program. And this morning, I want to inspire you on something that is very important. I want to tell you to protect what you have, especially with your health. And since we'll be getting in touch with the FDA this morning and talking about expired product and contaminated things, I need to tell you that, you see, most of the time we spend so much time trying to make money. Of course, money is very important. We build careers and we find all the time, you know, taking care of the responsibilities that sometimes we even forget the most basic investment, which is actually our health. I want you to know, I want to caution you this morning to be very careful about what you put into your body. Yeah. Because of money, people put out any product. They do all the nasty things and bring it out as product and as food for us to consume. So let's try to be extra careful about what we put into our body. If you are buying any product, make sure you are reading the label. Check the date. If it is a processed product that has a label that has please make sure you check, you read the label and then you check the date. And also ask questions as well. Don't assume that because something is cheap, popular, or being sold openly, it must be safe. You might be playing gambling with your life. And please, don't be afraid to speak up when something doesn't look right. You are the final consumer, and it is you have the purchasing power. If you decide not to buy, the company will produce and it won't sell. So you have a voice. Next time you go onto the shelf and you buy any product, read the label, check the date, and ask questions. Yes, don't be afraid to speak up, because it is your life. And know that your health is not something to gamble with. Protect it with all you have, value it, and very importantly, make informed choices. Make informed choices to it. Make sure that the choices are not just born out of, oh, everybody's doing it. But know the reasons behind why you are taking that step and making that choice. And I believe when we're able to do this, we are good to go. Living healthy and being safe in a community where everyone is crazy for money. It's really going to be a beautiful day. And thank you so much for tuning in and welcome on board. This is The Workshop with me, Sir Roy. Yeah.

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0: Let me remind you that this morning we speak with the Food and Drugs Authority and we talk about expired products on the market, contaminated food and product as well. Let's get interactive on 0202-085-888, 0202-085-888. You can send me a WhatsApp message, a voice note, and a general text as well. What has been your experience with encountering expired product on the market? Have you recently gone to the market, to the inner shop, bought a product, and you know, realized that it was expired? Share that experience with me. And what do you think should be done? I mentioned that there's this sachet water on the market that has a general brand name but different producers. And you can pair different same water from different producers and you find out they are not the same. Some of the water, some sachet waters are contaminated. And it's been on social media lately as well. And that is why we need to be careful out there and not get ourselves in any situation that will be difficult for us to come out from. So we this morning we are raising the awareness, we are getting alert, and I want to know how that experience has gone down with you. 0202085888 0202085888. We bring you the pit sports update in the jiffy and we bring you all the update going on. And over the weekend, a lot of games went on. And we'll bring you all the update as well. We're getting also into the days of the year this morning. And bring you what is happening in and around the world today. It is the workshop. And once again, get interactive with us on our social media platforms. On Facebook, on Twitter, X, on Instagram, on TikTok, on LinkedIn. 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And follow us as well on other social media platforms. It is TW Radio 88.9. Just type in TW Radio 88.9 and we are good to go. We get interactive over there and comment, like, follow, and share. And let's build a positive, atmosphere right here as we have it. So we're getting to it and bring you update on the Pit Sports update as well.

And there's this drink that has also been banned from the market, according to the FDA. I don't know if it has gotten here in the central region, you know, in this Cape Coast and its other towns as well. But elsewhere in Accra, it is very dominant, and the FDA has placed a ban and is cautioning the public as well of such product. And let me bring you up to speed on what the FDA is saying in regard to what I'm talking about.

So the product is called Arkan. Arkan. Yes, a product by name Arkan. And they call it Arkan Bitters. Arkan Bitters. So if you've seen any product called Arkan Bitters, I have a message for you on that. The bottle looks, it has a very, an orange lid. So the bottle looks like the local alcoholic bitters we see on the market. Same bottle. And the label has Arkan. So the Arkan is written and there is some form of leaves also on it and an orange fruit. So the FDA has actually recalled this product. They've recalled this product. So if you're seeing any of such product on the market, please do not buy for your own safety. Do not buy for your own safety. The FDA has ordered for an immediate recall of the bitters. That was early this month. And since we'll be talking about food safety and product with the FDA, it is very imperative to bring to your notice that if in any way you get onto the market and you are tempted to buy any alcoholic drink by name Arkan Bitters or Arkan Bitters, the spelling is A-R-C-A-N. A-R-C-A-N. Arkan Bitters or Arkan Bitters. I'm sure perhaps it's Arkan, spelled different way. Arkan or Arkan Bitters. Please do not buy. The FDA has ordered a recall. And let me get a bit into that release or the explanation given for the recall. And the Food and Drugs Authority has ordered Uni Associate Company Limited to recall its Arkan Bitters product from the market and was given 14 days to do that. The factory in the Ashanti region that manufactures the product has also been closed down. The FDA will conduct a safe disposal of the recalled product and has warned the company that it risks further regulatory sanctions, including criminal prosecution, if it fails to abide by the directives. The above regulatory action follows laboratory analysis conducted on Arkan Bitters or Arkan Bitters, which has 35% alcohol volume, manufactured by Uni Associate Company Limited at Pakoso in the Asokore Mampo municipality of the Ashanti region. Again, it says that the laboratory analysis established that Arkan Bitters has been adulterated with what they called sildenafil citrate. Sildenafil citrate. What they call in the health sector, they call it type 5 PDE or PDE5 inhibitor, which is an underdeclared drug substance in the product. So according to the FDA investigation, there's a drug formulation in that product which is not good for our health. It continues to say that this product, what we call the sildenafil citrate, is a prescription only medicine used to treat erectile dysfunction in men, as well as pulmonary arterial hypertension. So that is why this herbal bitters will tell you that if you're a man and you want to fire in bed, go and buy. But these are not supposed to be in alcoholic drink. As we speak, the FDA has ordered a recall. So, the adulteration of the food product is an offense under Section 100, Clause 3 of the Public Health Act 2012, which prohibits the manufacturer, advertising or offer for sale of any adulterated product or a product that is different from the natural substance and quality of the prescribed standard. So please, Arkan Bitters or Arkan Bitters, if you see any of these on the market, please do not play with your life.
7:46, and it's now time for us to bring you the Pit Sports update right here on the workshop.

0: And he brings with him the trophy, which it is all about. He is one of their forefathers. He is one of their legends and always will be. He had his moment. He had his turn. And now he is thrilled to afford such moments to his young compatriots. Not this time. For Messi, for Argentina, this time it wasn't to be. This time, even the greatest conjurer in the history of the game couldn't quite cast his spell. Messi's magic will endure forever, but 4 years after captivating Qatar and hoisting the trophy high, the simply beautiful, unmatched Lionel Messi must settle for second prize. And so must all of those who wear the stripes of La Albiceleste. 7 World Cup finals, 3 wins, and now 4 defeats. There's almost nothing more painful than nearly, but not quite, tears. From the greatest, tears. 4 years ago, it was perfect. Perfection is hard to repeat. And so, it is Spain's time. 2 summers ago, they danced in Berlin, crowned champions of Europe again. And now, once more, Spain are elevated from continental to global glory. Well, until now, the ultimate thrill for Spain, the extraordinary privilege, has fallen only to Iker Casillas. That heady night in Johannesburg 16 years ago. And now Rodri steps forward to live that same dream. The embodiment of Spain's certainty, their poise, their class. Rodri will reach for the gleaming trophy. La Roja, reach for a second star. And it will be brought to them. The president of the game, the president of the USA. In 2026, the champions of the world are Spain! Viva España! The best team has won it. And the best player the world has ever known leaves in tears. This time the party belongs to someone else. This is a Spanish summer night. He bows his head and departs.
1: All right, all is set for the update this morning, and Raza is seated. Good morning, Raza.
2: Yeah, good morning, Steroy. Another day.
1: Everything nice.
2: Another day has come.
1: Yesterday is it's coming. Remix.
2: I said yesterday is good. Yesterday is good. Another day has come. Do something new. And you're here to do something new in your life. What exactly do you? something new, definitely. I've seen your knowledge in terms of sports. And indeed, that is something new in your life we're going to be doing today. Quite a lot happened over the weekend, in and out, and then we're here to tell you more about that. In the local scene, it seems to be that the NSA boss gradually is getting super excited about things that he's doing or his team are doing. Earlier on, it was all left with should I say complaints and ruin and this have done what and whatnot, but in recent times, he seemed to have stepped up and be super excited about it. So yesterday, he made a post on, He made a post on the socials showing how proud he was of the Accra Sports Stadium, how the grass as green as it was, welcoming the Black Stars to take charge of it, to train on it and get ready for the AFCON qualifiers that will be coming off later on against the Ivory Coast. So, super excited about some of these things and images and stuff, but probably get you that later on and get you updated with those ones. In other stories, Marcel Desailly, the French, of course, Ghanaian origin, has explained that choosing Ghana would have affected his chances of pursuing a professional career in France at the time, because then to claim African exactly, you didn't have some privileges that you may be due to or open to in France. So that is what caused him that bid in there. So that is also some updated. Now the Black Stars assignments, you know, the in September ongoing at the media center for Accra Sports Stadium. I mean, it started with them getting ready for their very first qualifiers in there, and it was beautiful with all the media outlets being there to meet Carlos Queiroz and have the conversations that needed to be have in there. And that is one of those stories that will be also looking to expand in terms of those week before the Black Stars have their very first match away from those stories. And Black Stars midfielder Kwesi Sibo says that he is looking to help Ghana to qualify to the 2027 AFCON after missing out on the 2025 edition. He said this in an interview at the Accra Sports Stadium as the Black Stars commence preparation for its 2027 AFCON qualifiers against Cote d'Ivoire away from home on September 24th and home against the Gambia on September 29th. It's playing against Cote d'Ivoire doesn't scare me as a player. They are a very good nation. They have very good individual quality players. We know them, but I feel like we also have quality players and we can match them, and we are ready for the match. And this AFCON is something that really matters to me, because the last AFCON that we didn't qualify, I was really disappointed. This is Sibo.
3: Doesn't scare me as a player, and we all know the opponents in front of us. They are a very good nation. They have good individual quality players. We know them, but I feel like we also have quality players that we can match them, and we are ready for that match. I just feel like whatever that I can do to help my colleagues so that we can get this qualification, I have to do it. And this AFCON is something that really, really matters to me, because the last AFCON that we didn't qualify, I was a bit disappointed. I wasn't part of the team. And now still I'm Ghanaian, you know, so my heart goes with the team everywhere that the team goes. So this time, whatever that I have to do for the young ones, I have to do.
4: Just urge Ghanaians to always support us and keep praying for us. And this time, we'll make things right for them.
2: Okay, so that is super. But I mean, the statement is very clear, mm-hmm. as it is. He says that he knows mm-hmm. that the Ivorians have a good team and they have quality players. But when it comes to Ghana, he feels they have quality players.
1: Okay.
2: Yes.
1: So I know, and I
2: leave it there. Let me just leave it there. I'm not explaining it. Let me leave it there. Continue with another story.
1: Now, that's Black a breakdown.
2: Oh boy! Now the Black Stars head coach Carlos Queiroz has appeared Ghana's chances of winning its 2027 AFCON qualification game against Cote d'Ivoire as equal. He said this at a presser ahead of Ghana's 2027 AFCON qualification doubleheader against Cote d'Ivoire on September 24th and the Gambia on September 29th. And speaking at his first presser since his reappointment as head coach of Ghana's national men's football team, Queiroz hit back at critics of his style by describing it as a winning style. The Cote d'Ivoire, as much as they are good, we will also be, it will be 50-50. They are good and we are good. Let's see on the day who can play the best football. Queiroz says in there. Away from that,
5: they have the right to start the game again. But it's not possible. It's competitive world. Look at the big teams. They are changing. When you see today cities and even Paris Saint-Germain and Barcelona, step by step, small details, they are changing the style. Of course, when you put 10 years, 15 years of one specific world, of one culture, of one mentality, when you choose the right players to make the interpretation of that culture, the way of play, you can reach a certain level. But again, sorry, my friend, there is one thing that keep me in the job for 47 years. And it is not after 47 years that I will change my style, which is winning. So every single game.
2: And that is Carlos Queiroz in the Manchester City, PSG, and Barcelona are changing their style step by step. My style has kept me in the job, and it's not after 47 years that I will change my style. And that is Black Stars head coach Carlos Queiroz, who spoke earlier on in there. Now, there's nothing like new boys or old boys in camp. We are focused on our game. Black Stars defender Gideon Mensah on team morale ahead of Thursday's 2027 AFCON qualifier. And this is him, Gideon Mensah, speaking.
6: Simple, very easy. I mean, football is very, it's an open sport, you know. There's not, at some point it gets to a point where it's like, there's no new boys, there's no old boys, you know, like once you're on the field, you're just playing for Ghana. So I think we're the old ones. We try to make them feel comfortable as good as they can. Obviously, we try to engage them in conversations. We try to make them feel like they are home. They are very comfortable around us. So, I mean, I think with the quality that they have already, we just need to add up from them, and then they're going to do their own. I think it's a big chance for us to do ourselves from what we did. I mean, the World Cup wasn't like a bad experience there. Obviously, we didn't qualify from where we were supposed to go. So, I mean, going back again to play in the qualifiers, and we have a big chance to do something better for ourselves, also for the nation, and then for everyone in the team. Yeah.
2: So that is Carlos. Gideon Mensah. That is Gideon Mensah speaking. Still with the Black Stars. And Ghana head coach Carlos Queiroz again has handed late call-ups to Braden Thomas Asante and Mohamed Fustaini ahead of the Black Stars upcoming 27 Africa Cup of Nations qualifier. The two forward have been drafted into the squad after injuries and withdrawals created vacancies. Ghana's attacking options ahead of the international window. Thomas Asante, who plays for Coventry City, replaces Prince Kobanadu after the Victoria Pleasant forward was ruled out with a head injury sustained during the club fixture in Czech Republic. Fustaini, meanwhile, has been called up from Derby County following the withdrawal of Mohamed Kudus as well. The two strikers are expected to join the Black Stars ahead immediately as preparations begin for the qualifier against Cote d'Ivoire and Gambia.
7: I have a problem.
2: Yes, what it is.
7: So, what is it with Asante, Thomas Asante, that we are not seeing? The guy performed after you treated him anyhow. Now you do a call up. You don't call him until there is some.
2: Well, if they are sharing a position, then yes. If it have to be him and Mohamed Kudus, you know everybody will go for Mohamed Kudus first.
7: Well,
2: but if there's other spaces as a test, so and the other this probably is trying to get in the other place he never got to see when he was the coach, and maybe decide from there. Because if you have called the names that missed out lately, you know, they were the people who missed out. The last two that have gotten out, they missed out on the World Cup. He didn't know them. So maybe he just felt that the chance to know them, then he compare and contrast and see what to do.
7: But what has Hashimero told down to them? Majid is performing, or is not?
2: Well, injury issues have been his problem.
7: Okay.
2: He's not consistent about his play. He easily goes off and come on in a way, and that has affected him. His team actually had to let him go, and he's now got a new, trying to rebuild and whatnot. So.
7: But we've wasted that player a lot of times. We've wasted him a lot of times.
2: Wasted him, as in?
7: We don't, when we call him, we don't really use him well. We are just...
2: Well, that is a matter of discussion for other days. We'll look at that. But the Black Stars technical team have been restructured at the moment. And Asamoah Black Stars clubs and player relations manager at the moment. Gordon Atram will be Black Stars assistant coach. Desmond Ofe will be the Black Meteors head coach. And so he'll be leaving the Black Stars to concentrate on the

Bibiani Gold Star 3, Baseki Holy Stars 1, Ash Gold 0, and Samatex 1, Asante Kotoko 1 with that draw in there. And the standings at the moment, Accra Heart of Oak tops it with 7 points, followed by Samatex as well with 7 points, Baseki Holy Stars 6, and Asante Kotoko lies 4th with 5 points. DBB, the new boys, follows with 4 points after 3 games played in there. And the relegation zone, look like Heart of Lions are lying bottom in there with 2 draws though. Mediama follows with just 1 draw and 2 losses. Dreams FC lost all 3 games with the minus 3 goals, so 1 goal losing projects as they have embarked on at the moment. Away from that and carry on to the foreign front, and there's been a lot of talks where Nico Rosberg has been discussing the mental challenge Kimi Antonelli faces at the Formula One Championship favorites. And it says that I don't how my head started to play games with me when I was the big favorite. When you are really the big favorite, like he is Kimi at the moment, it's like, oh my god, this is actually mine for the taking. I better not mess this up. I better not make these stupid mistakes. As soon as those kind of thoughts come in, you start to get scared and you really start to get fear that you are going to mess something up completely unnecessarily. It remains that driving and a Formula One car and being at the front of the pack, of course, is one of the hardest things in the world to do, he says in there about the man coming through. And football, and France captain Kylian Mbappe says having Zinedine Zidane as head coach of France national men's football team seems unreal. He said this ahead of France's UEFA Nations League fixture against Belgium twice, Italy and Turkey later this month. Now Zidane was appointed as France head coach following Didier Deschamps' exit from the role after the 2026 FIFA World Cup, and Deschamps, France played in 2 World Cup finals and won the 2018 edition while finishing 4th at the 2026 edition. Now he is my national head coach. It's like something out of a movie, but he's top level. It's a new face with a new coach. It's going to be a new experience for everyone since we've only ever had the Deschamps. It will be a change for us, but I think everything will turn out very well, Mbappe said in there. Away to the Sunderland captain, and Granit Xhaka has withdrawn from Switzerland squad after facing scrutiny for allegedly using fake documents during the COVID-19 pandemic. And according to the Switzerland and the Swiss police, I mean, that's what he did in that bit, although he's not accepted that for real. Diego Simeone has been speaking and believes that Barcelona are the best at the moment. They seem to play a different sport, and he said they didn't have a number 9 striker. Then Rafinha showed up and scored 12 goals, and Yamal, I'm not mistaken, scored 7. They press you in your own stadium and steal your time, and then they don't fear taking risk and conceding a goal. They are the best now, says Diego Simeone. And Jose Mourinho have responded to some issues, and Atletico responded by printing stop referee harassment posters on Instagram. After losing to Atletico Madrid, Jose Mourinho printed out images of fouls he believes should have been red cards against Atletico Madrid, and then Atletico Madrid fans have said that he's harassing the referee, so he should stop doing that. And that is also one bit that we update you on. And and still other stories. And Spain national men's football team and head coach Luis de la Fuente has officially extended his contract with the team. The contract extension was announced on Monday, September 21st, and keeps de la Fuente at the helm of 6 more years. The new deal keeps de la Fuente in charge of the reigning world champions till the end of the 2032 European Championship. After taking over as Spanish head coach in 2022, de la Fuente has guided Spain to win the 2024 European Championship and this year's World Cup. He wants the Spanish national team to be a family, and that is honestly how we feel. We are not content with what we have achieved so far. The best is yet to come, De La Fuente said to the press.
Away from that, AC Milan head coach Ruben Amorim says that he has learned from the mistakes he made during his time at Manchester United to make his team

0: more tactically flexible. He said that this AC Milan team are learning from that, and that is how they beat Lecce by 3-0 in the Italian Serie A to extend their team's unbeaten start to 2026-2027 season to 5. Amorim's team has 3 wins and 2 draws to rank 5th at the time of this morning. The players had a little more freedom and they played better with a little more freedom. What I felt in the last games is that I felt at Manchester United and I cannot make the same mistake. Sometimes we have to adapt. I think today it worked. In another game, we can return to the build-up with 3. The important thing is that we have different ways of playing, Amorim had to say in that spectrum. And looking at these and other stories, this is how we probably wouldn't wrap it up here this morning on the workshop with Sir Roy. Thank you very much for having us.
1: Thank you, Raza, for bringing us the update on the pitch this morning. And you are still tuning into TW Radio 88.9 on the workshop with me, Sir Roy. Just gone by was a Pit Sports update.
2: Cape Coast Premium Urban Brand.

0: All right, so it's now time for us to do the days of the year, and today is I don't want to know what today is today.
1: Please tell me.
0: All right, so yeah. World Car Free Day. It's actually asking us to park our cars. You can use a bicycle or, you know, walk to work today like you've been doing.
1: Auntie, as you have the meeting at Kentampo, you start walking. And I they put you back.
0: I have to walk now.
1: Kentampo. So, when do you get there? When do you start your meeting? And this? Well, definitely, it's a good thing to do. Once you have a car, it has a way of creeping into your ears and your mind. The day you get out without it. I see the wobble bomb. You can't
0: sometimes
1: take a
0: when
1: step.
0: I'm coming, I'm like, oh, today I won't come with you. Oh, but it's back there.
1: I see it's some straight. I mean, it's hard, and I think
0: it's a comfort.
1: Exactly.
0: Comparing how you struggle a bit.
1: Yeah, media car on time. You know, will it stop where exactly I want it to stop? I mean, and what the time I want to move, will cars be available for me to move with it? And going at my own pace, knowing I have to stop someone, doing all that, you know, that comfort that comes with it is so difficult to just ignore. And that it's not about being lazy and upbringing, but it's just what it is. And so if there's a day like that to celebrate it, it makes a lot of sense. But definitely, a day. This has nothing to do with it. I don't think it has to do with the traders and all those people have to do those long journeys. I mean, those in your usual day-to-day activity that you do, right? Like you're talking about going to work with it and trying to. Well, it's another experience. I mean, if you drop your car this morning and pick a taxi or something else to work, something you would have seen something you've never seen, even on the same train you've been driving on.
0: Very true.
1: The days that the days I showed you, I'm like, I've been driving past these things. I mean, how? So, the moment you do this, just try it. You definitely get to pick something out of it. Either you see something that you didn't see or something that you've been passing by, but you always tell, maybe a comedian here beside someone. But now that you're walking, you have the chance to really stand and ask the question you have always wanted to ask and say hi to that person you've been passed by. Hey, Charlie, this one, all right? And, you know, do the pass. I mean, as it is, that just watching through the rear mirror and all these bits. So it's a good thing to have a day like that to celebrate them. But sometimes probably we should start going ahead of the day so we prepare our minds for it. So probably this morning we'd have all left our cars and just walked here, you know, that just come here before we get to hit on them.
0: But you know, if I had a bicycle, I would have tried. A bicycle would be a bit okay, you know, that you are exercising and you are dropping the car and, you know, from the comfort of the seat and just, you know, accelerating.
1: Yeah, the bicycle also comes with its own experience. It still depends on where you live and how it is. If you're in a hilly area, it's a very difficult task to pull yourself through. You need those, what do you call the mountain bikes and could have the energy to really climb. And that's really
0: Buzanga extra.
1: For heels. What's up, superstar? You see how they usually get there, then they get down and start pushing it along. That is how you're going to be running it. That it is not meant for these heels and where. If you live at where I live,
0: you can only come down with it. You can't go up with it.
1: Come down, Steph. How are you coming down
0: on speed?
1: How are you coming down on that bed? I mean, so where I live, there, bicycle in or out, cancelled. It is a no for you. But it's definitely a good thing. You know, we have few colleagues who use bicycle around, and I know I see that's fun. It's nice. It's exercising and very, very engaging to almost all the part of your bodies. As it is, bicycle is as close as swimming gets in terms of exercising all the parts of your body. So yeah, it's a good day to celebrate.
0: World Car Free Day.
1: Yeah, I probably will push mine to tomorrow and see how that works. Since I've already started moving.
0: Yeah,
1: so I'll probably push
0: tomorrow. I'll do some.
1: Okay.
0: Now, Nacho, let me bring you in. Will you drop your car and then walk to work?
1: If you bring the car, you are buying lunch for all of us.
0: Oh, this challenge, I will take it.
1: Okay.
0: I'll drop the car. Okay. Drop that young. Nacho, good morning.
2: Good morning.
0: Would you drop your car and then say I'm trekking to work or walking to work anytime?
2: It depends on the distance.
0: Oh, you should exercise. They say exercise is good.
2: I will get to work very sweaty.
0: Okay, everybody, grab the mic here. We'll do that after. Then what I say, depends on the distance.
2: Yes.
0: If it's a stone throw, you go.
2: Exactly.
0: But your voice on it is very nice. Can you talk more? Let me listen to it properly. So if you are listening and you are hearing the all new, how do I explain the voice? How do I describe the voice? Adjectives.
1: Yeah. I don't know what you are hearing.
0: What are you hearing?
1: I'm not using headphones.
0: You are not.
1: So we are hearing directly.
0: Then grab the headphones.
1: If you lack vocabs, you don't have more vocabs.
0: I know the teacher here.
1: If you are lacking vocabs, I'm like,
0: okay, tantalizing. Anyways, Anajua, welcome. Listeners, if you are hearing us this morning, Anajua is on the team with us on the morning. She'll be hearing her voice every time. The voice sounds familiar, like a very popular radio presenter, nice. Female presenter I know somewhere. Maybe she's the one.
1: If you took a little sneak lesson yesterday, you would have heard a bit from her.
0: Mm-hmm.
1: So we were on yesterday with a little, what we call the special edition.
0: Yes, I heard Nana Dazi doing Kwame Nkrumah, Kwame Nkrumah.
1: Yeah, he was. So she was a part of the Kwame Nkrumah issue that we're doing on air. So that is it. And officially, Nana Joy is going to be with us on the morning as it
0: is.
1: So I'm sure she might be working on her days of the year. Because lately I'll be sneaking out a little early after sport. Already the phone is buzzing. So that is what it is.
0: Oh, really?
1: Okay. What's the school for your boy's school?
0: It is well.
1: You need to restructure and get things happening as it is. So, yeah, definitely good to have Nana Adjoa here. Mommy Adjoa here. Wait, is it Nana Adjoa? Nana, okay.
0: If you forget, at our window.
1: Ah.
0: You remember. What?

0: Well, let me quickly finish up with the days of the year. Today also happens to be Fall Prevention Awareness Day. It's mostly for the aged, so they don't get to fall.
1: What falling
0: down. Fall Prevention Awareness Day.
2: Okay.
0: Yeah.
2: Wow. Mm-hmm. For the aged, like you mentioned, yeah. And so, like kids and for the aged as a guest too. Mm-hmm. So there are points where, like you said, the kids grow and then get on and become aged and feel like kids again. So you need to probably take out all obstacles away from their pathway, so they don't get injured, because at that age as well, they are they call something they call the bone density. The bone loses its density at a bit, well, not all of them, but okay. As they age, the bone loses that. So a little connection, you know, hard fall means that you are breaking a bone, and that's how fragile the bone gets at that age. So any fall that any other person could have, theirs could be fatal compared to the average person. So you'd want to avoid having them fall, so avoid bone break that could have piercings and having some arteries getting torn here and there, so that they could be having some bleeding. So what you need to do is that if you have aged people in around the house who like to take some walk once in a while, the pathway, avoid putting, you know, things that they could trip on out there, like you do for the new babies when they start.
0: I've always had a problem with the aged who don't stay home but come out on their own. Sometimes you see them by the roadside. Hey, why are you alone on the roadside?
2: Charlie, it's feel like prison. No, it feel like prison, man. Yes, they are aged and they can think, hey, me pa, hey, those days, Charlie, by now, hey, Charlie.
0: I'm out,
2: Charlie.
0: Your body's not alive.
2: Having that thought, I'm like, Charlie, no, at least I know I can do what. You let me just walk around and see, feel the sun, feel the car horn, and I mean, don't let me have that feel again. That is why, because living and just being in your bed, and that's not living, Charlie. That is existing.
0: But you should understand that you've gone through life.
2: He doesn't want to exist.
0: This is a different stage you are in.
2: He would choose rather. I mean, some people would choose rather to probably live this earth than to just exist.
0: Wow.
2: Yes. And so, if I have to be alive, I should be able to do this and that and that and that. If not, and that is why others will pray that, what am I doing, God? Just probably take my life or something, because maybe I'm not able to. I don't see myself fit enough to get some things done as I would want them to be. So it is what it is, and we celebrate the aged as it is. Take your time if you have elderly parents. One thing sometimes we ignore are some of these things. The bone density thing, it gets serious. Check them out. Go to the hospital. Check them out. Check their density. They have some surpluses that they can help them, build a better and a stronger bone than they usually have, to avoid having severe injuries when they fall. Because fall is almost inevitable. They're like kids at that moment. Depending on the age and then the health. They're like kids again, and the fall is inevitable. But
0: I have one in my family I'm dealing with.
2: Yeah.
0: Today, my here. Tomorrow, my here. Some of the complaint will come out. You don't even know what to say.
2: Yeah. We have exactly. I mean, when you mentioned they want to go out, and I knew that is something you only know from experience. Yeah. That is something you only know from experience.
0: It's just worrying. You know, it's just worrying.
2: There's a car home that could take you to the hospital. Hospital. With no one, and you're alone. But there are cars that could take you to the hospital.
0: They can do everything on their own.
2: They know they can exactly, but they feel that we probably undermine their abilities. That's what they think. Come for what you the moon to me. But to my child, what could I see here? But it will be a fraud.
0: What
2: shall could be a home? See what often. But they doubt. Even us. See, we make our minds play tricks on us. We feel like we are younger, like we are some 5 years ago. But you are aging.
0: You're aging.
2: The things you used to do 5 years, you still can't do them at this moment. But your mind will play tricks on you. Oh, I can do it. I can do it. Try that shit. Go and play active football in that 2 years and come and let's see what happens to you the next day.
0: Young at heart.
2: Your heart could be young, but the body is aged as it could get. So, yes, let's pay attention to our parents, our grannies and co. And as they did for us as we were younger, trying to avoid us falling and getting hurt, it's our time to pay them back in that coin.
0: Yeah.
2: Don't tell me your father let you fall. It's also the time letting you fall. No, I will try and make the form. Like I said, it's inevitable. So, if your video will come, make it less painful by helping them with the bone density bed, helping them clear the path and make it easier walk. Not to hit their heads against sharp objects and all these things. And at least that we have done our jobs.
0: Nana Jo, have you had any experience with any agent like that?
3: Yes, I have. Mm. And sometimes when you are trying to help them up, they will tell you not to.
0: They can help themselves.
3: Exactly. The minute you try to be of help, they'll be like, stop, stop. Mm. I can do it myself. Yeah. And the person is literally falling.
2: Yeah.
3: But they don't want to. So I think that's
0: they,
3: very
0: they live in a different world from our own.
2: Yeah, exactly. They just don't want to accept that they can't do this again. I mean, how? Do you know what I have done?
0: Mm.
2: Do you know you what you do? You what you know? Where we were, we where were you? I mean, when we listen to Nkrumah give us the independence speech, you where were you? Do you know the kind of dance we danced that day? Do you know what I was wearing that day? And they tell me I can't wear
0: that
2: now.
0: That day is not this day.
2: That is what they fail to understand. But I mean, when they were we, where were we? And that is the issue.
0: Anyways, let me wrap it up. But these are the days that I now won't want. National Elephant Appreciation Day. Because elephant over there. World Reno Day.
4: What? This is very important.
0: The Reno?
4: The Reno elephant.
0: The elephant, okay. Yeah. Okay.
4: Because there are poachers still poaching elephants, catching their ivory, selling them on the black market. Mm. So this particular one is quite important.
0: Mm. What about the Reno? More like the, they look more like the hip-hop animals.
2: Yeah, was that long?
0: Hip-hop animals.
2: It's almost for the same thing, the task that they have. They want that. So usually, in the SAs, the Kenyas, those areas where they have these
4: giants. They're going extinct.
0: Okay.
2: Yeah.
0: Okay. But
4: there are species that are going extinct because of these kind of poaching and these practices.
0: Yeah.
2: At least some, it's still not the best, but that much better. There are some that daze them and cut the tusk off and but allow
0: they'll
2: them.
0: They'll be there. Or they'll
2: they will survive with it. They can survive with it. It just like, I mean, how sometimes they cut off, there are these, what is their name?
0: Homes?
2: Yeah, they have their horns, even normal sheep.
0: Okay.
2: Sometimes they have their horns going into the side that it can need to hit them. I mean, hit their own head. Mm-hmm. It can actually delve in there till it kills
0: but
2: them.
0: But I agree with you, say the horning and the beaking and all those things.
2: Yeah, it's right.
0: Ah, okay.
2: There's nothing wrong with the horning.
0: Ah, okay.
2: It's just like pruning.
0: Mm.
2: When it's overgrown, you prune them. I mean, leaves. Mm. You prune the leaves and stuff like
0: why
2: that.
0: Do you have
2: and
0: to
2: the
0: add,
2: stems.
0: Why do you have to add leaves to it?
2: Pruning applies to plants, not for animals. So that's once you talk about animals, I don't have to use pruning. Somebody would think I'm pruning the animals. I need to use the right words for the right stuff so people understand what I'm saying. So they do that. And then with the goats as well, or the sheep, they kind of cut off the horn from hurting them or getting them killed. So same applies. So sometimes you can cut them off without killing them. Still not the best, but at least it's better than having to kill them and taking that off. And then you leave the animal, I mean, just there and wasted. Well, I'm fine, young one also.
4: They don't have the like if you daze them,
0: yeah,
4: I tranquilize them, then you do whatever you want.
2: Yeah.
4: Even that is not right.
2: Yeah, it's better.
4: Most of these poachers, they just go in there.
0: Pooh.
4: And when you them,
2: I know I am your own because I'm fine, young one also. We are rather than
4: no,
2: I
4: don't.
2: The meat is good.
0: It's okay, guys. That will be it for the Days of the Year conversation. Coming up will be the newspaper headline segment review. But let me remind you that back to school shopping just got easier. 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Good food lives here. 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Lawson Residence right here in Cape Coast. Go and rest, my friend. Go and rest. Let me go for a quick commercial break. When we come back, we get into the newspaper headline segment review this morning right here on TW88.9 on The Workshop.
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8: 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GHB, we there for you. 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

0: 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Time now for us to bring you the newspaper headline segment. Rebalam, let me still have your views on the contaminated product and, expired product on the market. What has been your experience so far? 0202085888. You can send me a voice note, a WhatsApp message, or a general text message this morning. Let me know what has been your experience so far. There's been complaints of expired product on the market. Yes, the FDA will be here and we'll have a conversation with them this morning. There's been also that complaint of, contaminated, especially with sachet water. I'm not going to mention the brand name. What has been your experience so far? Share that with us on 0202085888. 0202085888. Time now for us to bring the stories, making the headlines from the dailies and also from the online portal.
1: Newspaper headline.
2: Killer cut blind.
1: Newspaper headline.

0: All right, so let's get into the stories. We're doing the ones from the dailies this morning. I have over here the Daily Graphic as the one to begin with. The stories look a bit different today. Well, it's looking good. Tuesday, the 22nd of September, on the very front banner headline from the Daily Graphic. I'm not doing this alone. I'm doing this with Nanajua. Nanajua, once again, welcome.
1: Thank you very
0: much. Good. Let's get into the stories. And the Daily Graphic says, heat in Nkrumah's call for African unity. Divisions hold back growth. This is Kwesi Pratt Jr. speaking. And this was at the Nkrumah lecture happened here in Cape Coast at the UCC last week. And also here says that GTA pushes digital reset for tourism sector. Adequate provisions made for feeding. Education Minister assures SHS student. New Assemblies of God leaders assume office. And you can find the story here on the front page of the Daily Graphic. Also says Graphic Business, Stanbic Bank, breakfast meeting today. Let me bring you an update on the Metro Lens. Says Nick Danso, Bono East Minister, broker in Kranza, more peace. Okay, also captured here. Mahama, Global South must build capacity to weather debt pressures. And Sami Jemfi calls for stronger port security as Mahama restores NACOC to port inspections. U.S. firm lauds Ghana's labor minister over drive to secure jobs for Ghanaian artisans abroad. And you can find these stories on the front page of the Metro Lens.
1: So on the Daily Guide, we have another shipment pops up in the USA, and Eugene Boache entry leads MPP General Secretary raise in UG research. And we move on to from a lawyer called Evans Baidu. He says, my son was murdered. The late law student's father comes out. And we also have New Age Ghana General Counsel official take office. And we move on to the Daily Statesman. The headlines read, we save the Republic faults government on drug trafficking, and young cocoa farmers urge parliament to press government over 2026-2027 cocoa season. As we move down, we see that landowners petitions IGP over police extortion, demolition in land dispute.
0: All right, away from that to the Daily Post this morning says, Mahama about to put up a modern 400-bed mother and child center at the Kolobu. Also here says, World Health Organization hails Ghana Medical Trust Fund's first-year impact calls for sustainable financing. And these are the stories and more you can find on the front page of the Daily Post. Also, Sami Jemfi says, 2018 NACOC removal from port inspection weakened drug check. You can have that there. Business and Financial Times this morning also says that IFC deepens agri sector financing. Banks and also with says that Bank APSA also with $50 million risk over the US, $200 million over, also captured here. Unicherm names Reggie Rostone brand ambassador. A Tiwa National Park could create 3,000 jobs, generate $5 million annually. This is according to CSOs speaking. Stanchart backs 5 women-led venture with 567,500 Ghana cedis in grant for the sixth cohort of its Women in Tech Accelerator Program.
1: As we move on to the archives, we have the headlines here saying profiteering Kalebule reach crescendo in Kumasi. That is as 25,000 Ghana cedis KJTR market shops resold for 120,000 Ghana cedis. And here, World Health Organization calls for sustainable financing of Mahama cares. Now here we have a mysterious illness leaves children struggling to walk here in Nkwanta South. Residents appeal for urgent medical help. And Mahama to build 400-bed mother and child block at Kolebu.
0: Right, so let's continue from this side. Let's skip this one to the Ghanaian Times. This morning says, Operation Clear Agbogbloshie begins, and 1 million tons of waste to go in 90 days. Finance immunization ahead of Gavi exit, according to stakeholders. Also, NDPC revives nation's infrastructure plan. President Mahama to court investment at UNGA. And our way to also on the front page of the Ghanaian Times says Ghana to host sixth FAG Continental Congress. That is also captured here. The Graphic Sports says Koresh stars face Ivorian test. Kudus, Partey, others miss key clash. And you can find the story. Semenyo opens Man City account. And you can find the story. Alote eyes world title after statement win. And you can find Benjamin Asare's picture also at the front page of the Graphic Sports.
1: So with graphic business, we have food import bill hits 36.5 billion Ghana cedis, exposes gaps in local production, and...
0: Okay, I think there's a bit of a hitch here. Let's try and get that. And graphic business, the food import bill hits 36.5 billion Ghana cedis, exposes gap in local production. How Star Oil's pricing strategy helped it catch up with Goyo. That story has been captured here as well.
1: With Africa Today News, we have the headlines, Lives in Danger at New Ogbojo. And as President Mahama urged to halt eviction of 1,900 households, homeowners claim land guard threats drive students from classes. Johnson Tei and Lovina Tei accuse and children's school materials taken by land guards in attempt to force out families. Also, parliamentary committee calls for support to strengthen waste management. And also, we have here Mepe Queen Mother marks fifth anniversary with Pupils and Commission's water facility for Roman Catholic Primary School. And pressure mounts on Mahama to end master slave oil deals in Nana of Osagyefo Dr. Kwame Nkrumah.
0: All right, way to some other stories to wrap it all up. And let me do skip and do this one. The Canary says that upon Fosu shares his NDC chairmanship vision, African journalist leaders select Ghana to host sixth Continental Congress. Also, he says NDC youth organizer aspirant promises ideas-driven leadership. GJ urges stronger mechanism to protect journalists facing attacks. Kwachi Ofosu promises reforms to strengthen the media industry. New economy targets creating more jobs, according to Finance Minister. The Daily Searchlight says that the Accra to Kumasi Highway scandal, part one, says how Parliament approved a $1.7 billion to a company with no certificate of incorporation. 30% fare hike still on the board as GPRT reject NPA claims. Ghanaian Professor Kofi Akamani shot dead in Illinois as wife is arrested. Very sad one. And story captured here. I have no hand in La Boma demolition. La Shikitele ni Ajay Kufa. The Ford also speaks bullish state as well. Let's do the spider and then the ban as well.
1: Okay, on the spider, we have from Tema to Dunkirk, inside Ghana's billion-dollar cocaine trail, government moved to tighten port security, and from boardroom to grave, how DCE Abubakar Sadiq shock death rocked Mankran's soul, and Ghana mourns as US-based professor is gunned down at his own home, wife named as prime suspect, and Jehovah's Witnesses ease blood transfusion rules, but whole blood ban stays.
0: All right, so let's also do this one and wrap it all up this morning. Let me skip to the expose. Expose says that next MPP government to prioritize jobs, protect free speech. Koka speaking. Adamu's honors 100 best BEC student in Elemble. Also captured here. Ghana Jollof Saga, MPP demands immediate release of detained nurse. Napo rallies Ghanaians to uphold Nkrumah's legacy. And this is where we'll bring to the close stories making the headlines from the dailies. Let me quickly bring you stories from the online portals and we begin from www.twradiogh.com. 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There are a lot more of stories there. Kwame Nkrumah's story has been captured in there as a form of celebrating the Founders Day on TW Radio's website. Also, Mahama calls for global reset to support Ghana's national transformation. A lot more of the stories on twradiogh.com. You can log on in and read a lot more of those stories. Don't forget to also, you know, follow us on all social media platforms, Facebook, Instagram, Twitter, and LinkedIn, also YouTube. Just subscribe and follow us at TW Radio 88.9. Elsewhere, the story is captured here says, Ghana Catholic bishops demand urgent action against drug trafficking. Ecobank Joy Business, also captured here. Patient Eyenu, former Barclays Bank Ghana MD and Holland Group CEO, reported dead. Very, very unfortunate. That has been captured on the online portals. Catholic bishops welcome tax force to tackle drug menace, acknowledge interagency effort. Mahama pushes health sovereignty agenda, says Global South needs control over resources. Also, President Mahama speaking says, we are reforming systems, fighting corruption, and improving use of public funds. NDC's 2 years of economic gains not enough to establish stability. This is Alan Tremantin speaking. The late Abubakar Sadiq was an exceptional DC, Ashanti Regional Minister, speaking here. And in Tamale, we are told that 5 arrested over suspected drug activities. Police seized pistol and narcotics as well. And you can find most of the stories this morning also from the online portals as we have them here. And briefly, let me run you through also some other areas of the stories this morning and get updated. Over here says, trust in Mahama driving Ghana's economic recovery. This is Aliko Dangote speaking. Let me get a bit into that story. And let's see what Africa's wealthiest man speaking about. Now, president of the Dangote Group, Aliko Dangote, has attributed Ghana's economic turnaround to renewed confidence in President John Dramani Mahama's leadership. Now, according to him, the rapid improvement in the country's economic fortunes demonstrate that investors trust plays a critical role in driving economic recovery. Speaking at the Accra Reset hosted by President Mahama on the sidelines of the United Nations General Assembly on Monday, September 21st, Aliko Dangote, who is also Africa's richest man, said the president's approach has reassured investors and restored confidence in Ghana's economy. He explained that President Mahama has not relied on extraordinary measures to achieve the turnaround, but had instead taken the right decisions to rebuild trust. Aliko Dangote further emphasized that the Ghanaian experience reinforces the relationship between confidence in leadership and the movement of capital. So you can find that story has been captured here this morning. And, Alan Chemantin has also been captured here. He's been speaking about the economy. And he says that I was chief architect of AFCFT, that is African Free Continental Trade Framework, according to Mr. Alan Chemantin. Mahama has done well. Chemantin speaking, but he says it is not sustainable. There's no sustainable key to that effect as well. US-based Ghanaian lecturer Kofi, that has been captured as well. And a lot more of the story. Let me bring you a few more of the stories before we get ready for the big conversation today with the Food and Drugs Authority. You can still send us your experiences and whatnot, what have you experienced with contaminated product and expired goods as well on 02020858888. Let us know what you make of how we have expired products sitting on the shelves in shops and a lot more of contaminations going on with our food and water, and what do you think the FDA can also do to not make this a problem in the coming days? You can let me know once again, 02020858888. You can send in a WhatsApp message, a voice note, or a general text and I will be glad to read them right here on the program this morning. Again, some stories here is talking about Asamoah Gyan and John Pintle, how they have been handed, you know, a spot in the Ghana Black Star job as well. Miss Bell has also been captured here, and he's been speaking. He says that curses do not work anymore in this generation, because he says someone took her money, and she's been cursing the person for years now, but the person is still looking fresh and looking good. So curses in our generation do not work anymore. Well, you can also send in your thoughts on the story so far. We are putting out and letting you know what you make of them as well. But here says 1/3 of cocaine reaching Europe now comes through West Africa. According to an economist, all the cocaine that is reaching Europe, 1/3 of them is coming from West Africa, and Ghana now becoming notorious in that regard. This one says MPP will be out of opposition in just 2 years. Afoko vows government must treat drug menace as urgent, and that is national concern. The Catholic bishop speaking on that issue as well. And also here, drug bust disgracing Ghana. The bishop still speaking on drug issues. And I dare you, Ghana Jollof challenges government to extradite her from the UK. And Sami Jemfi also backs NACOC return to port inspection. The Fiamakpo urges an end to partisan politics over Ghana's drug menace. Kwame Nkrumah's legacy asks more of us than remembrance. This is Ama Kofi Boa. And this is where time will permit us to bring you stories, making the app, making the, you know, the front pages and the ones on the online portals this morning. We'll go for a quick breather. When we come back, we settle for our big conversation today with the Food and Drugs Authority. Please don't go nowhere.
2: 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It is not spread through casual contact, but through specific high-risk activities. This virus can be transmitted through 1. Unprotected sexual intercourse, 2. Sharing sharp objects such as razor blade, needles, or clippers, 3. Through unsafe tattooing or body piercing using unsterilized equipment, 4. It can also spread through blood transfusion if proper screening is not done, though this is now rare, 5. Hepatitis B can also be passed from an infected mother to her baby during childbirth, which is why testing during pregnancy is very important. It is important to know that hepatitis B is not spread through handshake, hugging, sharing food or drink, coughing, sneezing, or using the same toilet. Understanding how hepatitis B spread helps us protect ourselves and others. Always remember to take COA Mixture, COA Plus Mixture, and COA Capsules to keep your immune system active and protected, and COA MT Mixture to help you stay malaria free.
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0: And we'll be getting into our conversation with the FDA this morning right here on the workshop TW88.9. But I have a message here. This one says, good morning. In fact, this cocaine issue has brought the nation Ghana into a shame. Hence, for the government must do something on that. Original Nkotoji sending this one from Ebu Tia Kwekrum. I hope I got that name right. And you can still send your comments ahead of our conversation, 0202085888 0202085888. And I've got officials from the FDA here this morning for our conversation. We're talking about, you know, food safety and everything that it entails. And I've got officials from the FDA, Mr. Benjamin Akwesi Foucault Otu. He is a regulatory officer joining us, and as well, Eric Opokuatin, the PRO, in studio with us, and also Nanajo is also on the site. We're doing this together as well. Good morning, gentlemen.
1: Good morning.
0: And good morning to the backing vocalist as well, who came with you. thanks for your time this morning. We've got a lot to talk about, but for those of us who do not know what the FDA is up to, maybe we'll tell them what you do. And those who also know, perhaps there's been a change in your mandate, they will have to also be reassured of what you do as well.
1: Okay. So thank you very much. And we are very grateful for the opportunity this morning. Mm. Before we even start speaking, we bring you greetings from our regional head, Madam Francisca Noche, to all listeners. And we also like to give listeners a fishapa.
0: Mm.
1: Yes, we just celebrated the
0: Afasha.
1: Yeah. So Food and Drugs Authority, as we are mostly called FDA, FDA was vetted, and we were given some laws to work with.
0: Okay.
1: And that laws, we draw that laws from the Public Health Act, Public Health Act 2012, Act 851. And within that public health, we have some parts that we draw our mandate from.
0: Mm.
1: Part 6. Part 6 talks about tobacco control measures. Part 7 talk about Food and Drugs Authority, that's the establishment and our responsibilities. Then part 8 talks about clinical trials. So within these 3 parts that I've mentioned, that's where Food and Drugs Authority will draw a mandate to protect public health and safety.
0: Mm.
1: That's our core mandate, to protect public health and safety. So someone may ask, so out of this act, what actually do you really do?
0: Mm-hmm.
1: We have some activities that we run, and Food and Drugs Authority, we are into the registration of products. So we do product registration. That's food and drugs.
0: Okay.
1: Food is a bit broad. We have prepackaged food. We have ready-to-eat food.
0: Mm.
1: And when you come to the drugs, drugs is also broad. When you talk about drugs, not just the medicines that we take. We have herbal medicines there. We have allopathic medicines there. We have household chemicals there. We have cosmetics.
0: Mm.
1: We have veterinary medicines. So the drugs is consolidated into one, but it had other subsections in the drugs that Food and Drugs Authority, we are mandated to ensure the safety. Some of the activities that we do, product registration, as I mentioned, so food registration, drugs registration. We also do something called surveillance, market surveillance.
0: Okay.
1: So market surveillance, that's where we'll talk about this.
0: Mm.
1: So market surveillance, we have officers on the market that from day to day, we go onto the market to ensure that the products that we registered, are they really functioning as they are?
0: Mm.
1: That's the efficacy.
0: Okay.
1: The drugs that you are buying. So we look at all these things and the systems that allowed us to register them.
0: Okay.
1: Are you really following them? So we go onto the market to make sure that we ensure that these products are safe. We also have something called public education.
0: Okay.
1: So with public education, just as we are doing now, from time to time in our marketplaces, in our schools, we don't leave them out. We have a project called Catch Them Young. That's the people schools, basic schools. We do a lot of sensitization there just to put this remembrance in them that wherever they are, they should check some of the things that we say to them.
0: Okay.
1: We also do something called inspection audit. It's very important. That's the integral part before we even register your product for you. You need to license your facility to ensure that it meets the standards that is required to. We do something called safe disposal. So we organize safe disposal of expired products, unregistered products that we seize from the market. Then we safely dispose them at a dumping site or a regulated place so that people don't have access back to the expired product or unregistered product that we dispose. We also do something called consumer complaint. So consumer complaint, we receive a lot of complaints from the public. We investigate them and ensure that the final results that we get out of the investigation, we make sure that it's finalized. So consumer education, consumer complaint is very important. We have something called drug safety. That's when the pharmacovigilance that comes in. So from time to time, the health facilities, the medicines that we take, we do something called pharmacovigilance. Train health practitioners to report some of the side effects of medicines that they use to ensure that we'll be able to have the data on some of these things. We have the last one called advert monitoring. Advert monitoring and product monitoring. So okay. With the advert monitoring, as you know, you sometimes hear in the advert, this product is...
0: has been vetted and approved by FDA.
1: So we do advert monitoring. We have a whole team that sits just to make sure that the product that are advertised are also brought to are brought under compliance. And the last one, that's the product monitoring. So we go on the market, we do sample, we sample products, we send them to our lab to ensure that these samples that we pick are actually products registered by the FDA. We pick them to also ensure the efficacy of the product, that just as we sample, at the time we were registering it, the ingredient you spoke about, the processes, did you really follow them? So we check all these things to ensure that the public is always safe. That any product that is regulated by Food and Drugs Authority is safe for consumer use.
0: The mandate is very broad.
1: Very, very broad.
0: And is the authority always able to catch up to it or?
1: We do our utmost best. We do. And we work with the public.
0: Okay.
1: We gather a lot of intelligence to ensure that some of these complaints that I talked about, it helps us a lot. Because FDA can't be everywhere at every time. So some of these information really help us. And we don't work in isolation. We work with agencies that are mandated by law that also gives us information, and we collaborate to ensure that the work is done effectively.
0: Let's begin from updates from the past few months. What has been happening with the FDA? Is there any special project you've been undertaking? Is there anything you've been doing that we need to know as well?
1: Okay. There are a lot of, I won't say a specific project, but our activities.
0: Okay.
1: Our work max around the activities. So we have, as I earlier said, with public education like this, the strategy we are using for the people schools, we want to catch them very young. So basic 3, basic 2, GSS 1, before they even move to the senior high schools, they may know some of our mandate. They may know some of their responsibilities to check some of these basic things, expiry dates, what to look at when you are buying ready-to-eat food, the environment and all that. So not only that, market surveillance, just as I spoke about, we do a lot of, as I'm speaking with you right now, we have officers in Trefoprasso right now that are going to execute their mandate there. So Food and Drugs Authority, we don't just wait for a particular project, but within the scope of our activities and mandate, we are always on the ground working.
0: This morning, I was just updating the listener on the presser you released earlier this month on a bitters called Akan or Akan bitters. And also there's this Dr. Alfred capsules as well that from you, you've recalled such products from the market. From the release, it says, especially with the Akan bitters, you know, contains this medicine that is for erectile dysfunction. So what happens? Is it that they differed from the proposed component of the product after they had brought it for registration? Or what, in scenarios like this, what happens?
2: Okay, so thank you very much.
0: Yeah.
2: It's quite unfortunate that most of the times we get these issues. The reason why I'm saying it's quite unfortunate because once the product is registered, now, let me explain so that the listeners will get to understand, get full idea about how we go about in registering a product. When we register a product, it's not just the content that we have registered.
0: Okay.
2: Even the label belongs to you. It's like a copyright.
0: All right.
2: No one can use your colors. You cannot change anything. So in the registration letter, most of the time we state that you can't even advertise the product. If you want to do so, you have to apply to FDA for you to get permit to advertise it. Secondly, if you want to change anything in the product, you need to let the authority be aware. So change anything in the product, that is the sense that when you want to change the composition of the product, even the formulation, even let's say you are doing Sobolo, and you feel like, at first, I didn't add ginger to it.
0: Okay.
2: But now I want to add ginger to it. You don't have the right to do that.
0: Oh, really?
2: You have to inform the authority. Because when the product was registering, ginger wasn't part. So we don't know ginger as part of that product.
0: Okay.
2: So when we do product quality monitoring is basically going to the market. And this time around, we are not focused on the unregistered one. We are focused on the registered one.
0: Okay.
2: Because we have registered it. Mm. We know it in our system. We know the composition. We know how the label is supposed to be. We know where it's being manufactured.
0: Okay.
2: We know the one who manufactured it. We know everything about it.
0: Mm.
2: So once we go to market, we do sampling. And this time, when we are doing product quality monitoring, we just don't go in and pick it. We buy. We go in as undercover. We buy medicine from pharmacy. We sometimes go to the extent of going to the hospital, join the queue, go through the normal system just to get the medication. Now, once we get these things, then we send it to our labs to do analysis on them.
0: Okay.
2: So in this case, as you just brought it up, it was part of the product quality monitoring and some intelligence that was gathered. Now, when we did the analysis, then we realized that it has been reformulated.
0: Okay.
2: Now the manufacturers have added something else to it. And, you know, most of the manufacturers, they move with the rhythm of their consumers. When consumers tell them, oh, this one is going well, it's making us strong, it doesn't make us feel good, then they feel like, oh, now it's registered. You can add anything to it. And once you do that, you have gone against the law.
0: Okay.
2: And in our law, it's something we call deception. And you have deceived the regulator. You have also deceived the consumer or the one buying it.
0: Okay.
2: Because once you pick the product label, you won't see these ingredients listed on the product. So if I'm buying this product and you have, as I rightly said, let me use the Sobolo as a typical example. If I'm buying Sobolo from you and you have stated the ingredients, precursor in it, pepper in it, you didn't declare ginger in it, and later you add ginger to it, you have deceived both the regulator and the person buying it.
0: Okay.
2: And the reason why you are supposed to declare all the ingredients, the active ingredient especially, is because someone might be allergic to some of those ingredients, which the person has the right to know and determine whether I want to use it or not.
0: Okay.
2: So once it's not declared, it's a deception. So, through our product quality checks, through our market surveillance, then we got to realize that these things, they are adding something that we didn't authorize.
0: Okay.
2: And there are some medications that you cannot. Even that medication standing on its own has a lot of questions.
0: Okay.
2: So, adding them to another thing makes it a different ball game altogether, which is not even, it's not even allowed. For such product to even be registered. So that is how come. And once we get to do that, FDA is not there to, let's say, sports people market. Or it's not there to collapse business.
0: Yeah.
2: But our main focus is to protect the public, their health, and also make sure they are safe in whatever that they are using. So before FDA will come out with a press release, then a lot of engagement has been done.
0: Okay.
2: For the manufacturer to know and also see the evidences as to how, why we want you to do that. So most of the time, sometimes you see a press release that from a company telling that they have already initiated a recall.
0: Yeah.
2: Before you even later get to know that FDA has also issued a press statement saying recall. And most of the time the public are like, oh no, you should have even brought it up before. No. How our
0: you
2: work
0: engage
2: is.
0: Engage them and then you let them do that.
2: Yes, it is part of regulation.
0: Okay.
2: Recall is part of regulation.
0: Okay.
2: And once there's an issue, there's a dialogue, and you are being given a deadline that within this space of time, you need to recall all this product from the market. Once it's not done, then the regulator will also come in and enforce it. So we give the liberty for the manufacturer to also do that. But as a regulatory agency, as a public agency, is also part of our mandate, or is also part of our duty to also make the consumers aware of what they are consuming, and also be aware of it, and also make decisions as to protect their health.
0: So if any manufacturer is listening and has a formulation for any product, the moment they decide to change anything in it, it has to come back to FDA to be given authorization before it is back on the market.
2: Yeah, so when you say authorization, there are two things here. Okay. Now, assuming, let me go back to the sobolo. Okay. You want to add ginger to it, or now you want to add a different flavor, okay, because you want to have several flavors. Mm. Now, we have something we call variation.
0: All right.
2: Now, you are bringing in something in addition, but you are not changing the basic ingredient. Mm. You are just adding something which doesn't change the formulation. But if you are coming to add something that is going to entirely change everything, the basic ingredient, then it's going to be a different registration.
0: Okay.
2: But if you are just coming to add a color, for instance, yogurt, you want to have lemon flavor, you want to have strawberry, you want to have mint flavor. It's just a flavor that you are adding. Okay. It doesn't change the main formulation.
0: Okay.
2: So with that one, that's why we said variation.
0: Okay.
2: You apply to FDA, telling FDA that I want to add these ones to it.
0: Mm.
2: And it's just a letter that you are bringing, and the sample, how the product is going to be like on the market.
0: Okay.
2: And that one will be entered, and it's the same registration number that you're going to use for them.
0: Mm.
2: But if you are changing the basic ingredient, then it becomes a new registration.
0: All right. That's fairly said. Mr. Kwati mentioned that you work with the public. Now, there's been a very a public outburst on a particular mineral water or a sachet water that, you know, has franchise with other people producing it. Now, we've seen videos that says that some aspect of the water or some producers, that the one that comes from them, are contaminated. In fact, from the colors, I mean, water is colorless though, but from what you see when comparing same brand from a different franchise producer or whatever, there are differences. Has that come to the notice of the FDA as well?
2: Okay, so that one also is in the social media space now.
0: Yes.
2: So let me also break that one down that our listeners will also get to understand.
0: Mm.
2: So when you say franchise specifically means that there's a mother company who has also liaised with other companies and has given them authorization to produce their brand.
0: Mm.
2: That is basically franchise, which is allowed in regulation.
0: Mm.
2: Now, this particular, I don't want to mention the brand, although it's in social media, but our mandate doesn't allow us to mention, because as I said, we are not there to collapse people's business.
0: Mm.
2: Now, I'm Akwesi.
0: Mm-hmm.
2: I'm the mother company.
0: Mm.
2: And I want to give other manufacturers wants to produce Akwesi special drink or special water because it's selling because of the brand. The brand has already sold itself. Now, there are rules and regulations that applies. Now, these labels or these packaging material are not produced by the individual company that has applied to the franchise company.
0: Mm-hmm.
2: All these labels come from the mother company.
0: Okay.
2: The mother company develops these labels and give it to them. This particular that one that is in the social media space has a very strict quality control system.
0: Okay.
2: And even when you go to these manufacturers who produces this franchise, you realize that most of the system in place are not from the one who applied for franchise. It's coming from the owner, the brand owner, gives you a straight rules.
0: Okay.
2: And sometimes when you go to these franchise, you realize that there's even cameras monitoring whatever they are doing.
0: Okay.
2: And it's being monitored not by the one who applied to them. It's being monitored by the brand owners because they don't want their brand to just be tarnished by one person.
0: Okay.
2: Yes, so in this case, when we are registering this product, let's say we have registered Akwesi, the mother one in Accra, and Eric Kwati wants to produce some in Cape Coast, Kwati will be registered differently from the one in Accra.
0: Okay.
2: Kwati will apply to FDA that I want to register it, but I'm under franchise from Akwesi.
0: Mm-hmm.
2: So you have to produce document that shows that indeed you have a contract with Akwesi, giving you the authorization to use the brand. So when you go through our system, our database, you realize that there will be a particular brand in Ghana and it will be about 200.
0: Okay.
2: But when you check the manufacturers, or the applicant, you realize that the applicants are different.
0: Mm-hmm.
2: That is a franchise.
0: Okay.
2: And these applicants are registered separately.
0: Mm-hmm.
2: And they have their individual registration numbers. And there's a strong quality control system from this franchise supervising them. As it was in the space showing mm-hmm. that, why is this one this color, this, mm-hmm. why is this one this color, why is this one this color? It's something that is very questionable.
0: Okay.
2: Because the labels come from one source.
0: Okay.
2: Why is that one is like this? Why is mm-hmm. it that one is like?
0: Mm-hmm.
2: Probably it might be that plastic or that packaging material that was used mm-hmm. at that point in time, mm-hmm. that was the color that came out.
0: Okay.
2: But in the video, you realize that it was explained that it was one packaging bag,
0: mm-hmm.
2: but I realized that the colors are different within them. That is a very serious something.
0: Mm.
2: That's a very serious something because yeah. it's not one packaging material. It's difficult for it to give you several instances.
0: Exactly.
2: Because it's produced by per batch,
0: mm-hmm.
2: which might be an error in the packaging material that was produced.
0: Mm.
2: Probably. It might be an error. Once there is a color change.
0: Mm-hmm.
2: So you, the manufacturer, you, the one producing the water, it's also your duty that you do these quality checks. And once you see these things, you take it out or you inform the necessary authority for them to what? To take it up. And we have already taken it up doing an investigation. So okay. I don't want to even go That's into fine. That. But as I just wanted to explain, because mm-hmm. it was, you realize some of the comment was like, now Vortec is everywhere.
0: Mm.
2: Vortec is everywhere.
0: Mm.
2: And it's not everywhere.
0: Yeah.
2: It's a franchise. It's okay. allowed.
0: Okay.
2: There are different companies who also have this franchise company.
0: Mm.
2: It's allowed. It's not something that is against the law.
0: Okay.
2: So I just want our listeners to know that it's allowed.
0: Mm.
2: So if today, if you go and buy one and it's located in Kotokraba,
0: mm-hmm.
2: there's nothing, it's not like, they have someone is sitting somewhere trying to mm. manufacture something.
0: Mm.
2: No,
0: mm.
2: it doesn't work that way.
0: I'm happy you've mentioned that there's been an investigation into that.
2: Yeah.
0: But again, in the space of sachet water, there's an influx of sachet water everywhere. And sometimes before you know, somebody in the backyard is producing sachet water. I remember recently the FDA stormed a place like that
2: yeah.
0: and it was very bad, unkept, very dirty, contaminated water, and they are producing for the public. How do we also get through to this one?
2: Yeah, so as my brother said, we don't work in isolation.
0: Okay.
2: And FDA cannot be everywhere mm. at the same time.
0: Mm.
2: Now, even in Central Region alone, when we put FDA staff together, we are not even up to 40. And we cover the whole Central Region.
0: Mm.
2: So now, four of us are here. So if you are 40 and you take 4 minus the 40,
0: yeah,
2: it's left to 36.
0: Mm.
2: Some are in Chivupra so now.
0: Mm.
2: We might not be in Dunkoffin
0: okay.
2: at the moment.
0: Mm.
2: Some are in Kaso at the moment. We might not be in Chivupra. We might not be in Commander
0: mm-hmm.
2: at this moment. So we, as you said, we are very open
0: mm.
2: to the public, for the public to assist us. Because if you see something and you don't inform, or is it, I don't know whether should I say it's typical of us. We see something, we are okay. Oh, it's
0: maybe
2: not
0: you might give the person out.
2: No. That
0: is our worry. That I'm going free. Oh, as soon as he said.
2: No, we don't work that way. We don't work that way.
0: Yeah.
2: As FDA, although we are under the Ministry of Health,
0: okay.
2: but most of our works are intelligence. Yes. Okay. And we don't work by mentioning it. When you even call me and tell me that you have seen these biscuits
0: mm-hmm.
2: at this place,
0: mm-hmm.
2: all that I'll do is that I also inform the team that, okay. oh, I've seen these biscuits
0: mm.
2: and it's this place. This is the information I have.
0: Okay.
2: The team will just come here
0: mm.
2: and they might not even ask you of these biscuits.
0: Okay.
2: But then they will leave and go. And another team will come and do the enforcement
0: mm.
2: just to confirm that the biscuit is there.
0: Okay.
2: Sometimes we get an intelligence that this is this place. Doesn't mean that when you go, you are just going direct there. We don't work that way. You can go around it. And as I said, we are there for the public.
0: Mm-hmm.
2: Sometimes when you go, we are very open that we go to the extent of asking you that, do you even have an expired product at your end?
0: Mm.
2: Just to see if you will just be open to us. Some markets, some shop owners will just tell you, yes, I have this wine here. I bought it just yesterday. Mm-hmm. It's just here. Oh, okay. So where did you get it from? Then they will also help you getting the intelligence. Because if you just go in and rush and do things, and then they will not even get to the bottom of the issue to even help you solve it. So we are just asking the public that we have, sometimes we have a WhatsApp number that you can even send information to us, okay, and no one will call you. We just go straight there, mm-hmm, and just go. We have a lot of complaints that they will call. They will just be specific. Say whatever. They will not even mention their name.
0: Mm.
2: When you even ask them. But sometimes we are interested in your name and your number, not because we want to give you feedback after we have done taking the action.
0: Okay.
2: That, oh, we have taken this ABC action and we have done this, so we want you to be aware, so that next time you also have confidence in us and come back and make a complaint to us.
0: All right. In case you just joined us, this is CW88.9 on the workshop with me, Sir Roy, and we're having a conversation with the Food and Drugs Authority on, you know, recent happenings on the market and what they do as well. But Nanajo, let me come to you if there's any follow-up for them on what we've discussed so far.
3: Oh, okay. Actually, I have a question. Mm. See, recently we had a flood that swept a lot of shops in Ghana. But we have people cleaning their bottles, like the bottle drinks and other things, and they are reselling it to the public. I want to know, are you performing actions on that one too as well?
2: Yes, yes. As I said, we don't come out with everything that we do. But recently we have done a lot of works. We even got some rice that was affected by the flood, and they were even repackaging them.
0: Wow.
2: So it's not everything that we come in the media space.
0: Mm.
2: But when we are doing the safe disposal, sometimes it comes with the safe disposal, you get to see in the media that FDA is destroying this number of quantity of them.
0: Mm.
2: It's not all of them that are expired products.
0: Okay.
2: Most of them are unwholesome. When you say unwholesome, all that we want to say is not good for consumption.
0: What is making it not good?
2: Okay. So, for instance, the rice has been affected with the flood.
0: Okay.
2: Now, it is soaked.
0: Mm.
2: It is no longer at the state.
0: Natural cooking.
2: Natural cooking. And now you want to sell it back to the consumers.
0: Mm.
2: We don't even know where the water moved from
0: to
2: even affect that particular rice.
0: Mm.
2: So, at that point, it is not even safe for human consumption.
0: Okay. But now, to cut you, those on the ground tell, oh, it's just been soaked. There's nothing wrong.
2: Yes. You see, that's the challenge we have. As she just rightly asked, some people are cleaning these drinks.
0: Okay.
2: And I know someone will see it and the person will question it.
0: Mm.
2: And the kind of comment that will come, it will just put the person away. The person will be like, oh, let me go my way so that I won't have any issues.
0: Yeah.
2: And these people, you get closer to them, just trying to explain to them that this, the safety aspect of the product, why it is no longer safe for consumption. And sometimes, interesting thing, we are really suffering with our work. Because sometimes we go there trying to enforce something to protect the next person just close to where this thing is happening.
0: For them.
2: And they are fighting for them. Especially when it comes to this, our biggest threat, FDA, our biggest threat is the information center used in selling medication.
0: Okay.
2: They are our biggest threat, because sometimes now they even have a beautiful plan or a beautiful strategy, to the extent that you can go to the center, no one is there, but it's playing. And the committee members know where the medication is being
0: sold. And the place is locked, right?
2: Oh, no, sometimes you go there, it's opened.
0: Okay.
2: But no one is there.
0: Why don't you turn it over?
2: Yes, that's what you see, when you go, it is there.
0: Mm-hmm.
2: You can take the amp. We have several amps in our office. Mm-hmm. No one has come for it.
0: Mm-hmm. Oh, okay.
2: Tomorrow you go.
0: They will install a new one. I see.
2: But the community members know exactly where the medication is being sold.
0: Okay.
2: But you can ask around, and even surprisingly, the information center is in someone's house. You ask everyone, then they will tell you that the owner, it's not there.
0: Wow.
2: And the medication, once you ask, no one will tell you where the medication. But when there is an issue, then they will come and tell you that, oh, yes, the medication was sold at this place.
0: Mm.
2: But you are trying to also, protect them. Okay. But, so, as you rightly said, we have done a lot of work with respect.
0: Then it means we need more sensitization. Let the people understand the risk they stand. Because sometimes they feel that it is nothing. So there's no need of exposing them.
2: Yes, yes. So as so this is also an opportunity for us using it to also extend our education to everyone listening, for them to know that you are also part of the food safety chain. No one is left out. It is not the job of FDA.
0: Yeah.
2: It is not the job of the president to make sure you eat good food. It's your job as well. It's supposed to be your business as well. Because once you go to the market and you decide that you see something wrong, you neglect and you just walk away without saying anything. Mind you, I always use this off example, especially at the health facilities when you are doing pharmacovigilance, that's drug safety. I always tell the health workers that if you see something wrong, or if a patient come and complain to you about a reaction and you see that it is not important to you, you see that it is not something that is supposed to be of bother, and you ignore and you let the patient walk away, that same medication, before you realize tomorrow, is being served on your family member, and you will not even be there. Before you get there, that medication is being served on that person. And that is when you realize, that's when you remember that a patient was telling you that when I took this medication, I was feeling very uncomfortable. At that particular moment, are you going to draw that medication from your family member? In some instances, where you are located, by the time you get there, the medication, they have completely finished serving the person.
0: Wow.
2: Or sometimes before you even get there, where you are going in the health system is interesting. You move from your facility to another facility. Don't think you can send your rank to that place. It doesn't work that way.
0: Okay.
2: You can't go there and go and order someone. That is someone's also workspace. So when you come and I'm also serving your daughter, or I'm serving your mother, you can't tell me to stop. And that same medication will be served to the person. So when you see something, or when someone reports something to you, you don't ignore.
0: Okay.
2: You have to take it serious. Report it to the authority. Let the authority work on it so that it will save me and you tomorrow.
0: Anything to add up to it before?
3: Okay. When it comes to the fact that we are talking about the expired product, does the FDA have a fine for shop owners that end up with expired product, or they are selling it out? Because sometimes I've had a personal experience. I bought a tin of milk and then it was expired. When I sent it back to the shop, what the shop owner told me is that it's expired just today. It's not even a day after. So there is nothing wrong with it. So I should go on ahead. They didn't even see that the expiring date on it. As I speak to you, there were the same type of milk stocked in the shop. And it's not that it was in a small amount, a very large amount. No. Is there a fine for people who are selling these products out? Let's say I would check, but others do not have the time to check and all this, and they just go and they pour it, and that's it.
2: Yes, we have a fine. But before I come to the fine, I want to explain something to the with respect to the expiry date.
0: Okay.
2: Because you said they just said it's expired today. Now, there's difference between expiry date and best before. Now, when we say a product has expired, like for instance, today. Today is 22nd. Now, when you buy a product, and the product, they have written on it that it would expire on 22nd. That means that today, being 22nd, when it is 12 midnight, that product
0: is expired.
2: Has expired. When you the same product, when you see and you see best before 22nd, it means we don't have to even hit 22nd.
0: Okay.
2: So that means that the moment 21st. It's before. It doesn't even have to
0: get to
2: 22nd. It doesn't have to get there. So most of the time, the shop owners use this to just, they said it before. And even in simple English, before, we don't have to even get there. But they want to try to defend why they are still selling it. There are fines. There are fines that once you go...
0: Fine for the shop or for the manufacturer?
2: Fine for the shop owner.
0: Wow.
2: Because, you see, now, you see, everything in the shop, you hold it. You have displayed it for sale. And when it comes in, it's also part of the law of deception.
0: Okay.
2: It's your mandate. It's your duty that whatever you sell in the shop, once you have displayed it for sale, you have to make sure it is very wholesome and it hasn't expired.
0: Okay.
2: So if you have an expired product in your shop and you have displayed, I'm using the word displayed.
0: Mm.
2: Displayed means you have arranged it on a shelf for people to come and buy.
0: Yeah.
2: Once you have done that, and even when a consumer sees it and report to us, I said, we'll do the investigation. And the fine is at least 50,000 Ghana cedis or 17,000 penalty units.
0: Mm-hmm.
2: So once you have seen that in your shop, automatically we are supposed to fine you per the law.
3: So you wouldn't ask them where they got it from.
2: Yeah. So let me come in here. You see, let me use the drinks especially.
0: Okay.
2: That is when most of the problem comes about. You see that they will tell you that, oh, the drink, I just bought it today.
0: Mm-hmm.
2: And they are 12 in pack. But this has expired, this has expired.
0: But that's supposed to be the same batch.
2: That is very interesting. And they will tell you that, oh, we bought it today. And so we have always been telling those who buy these things that when they bring it, you see, most of the shop owners, they are not even interested in checking the product.
3: Mm-hmm.
0: Mm-hmm.
2: When they come, they are just, oh, they have brought it and they are okay to go. But it's your duty to also check it before accepting it.
0: Wow.
2: It's like you going to the health facilities. When they bring in medication, you realize that they put it outside there and they will come and check them one by one before they even send it to their pharmacy.
0: Mm-hmm.
2: But when it comes to food, we tend to be, oh, it's not anything. But when they have issue with the regulator, that is when they will tell you that, oh, we just bought it here.
0: Hmm.
2: Now, with the issue of we not going to where it was bought from, at that moment, you have displayed it.
0: Okay.
2: We are interested in where you bought it from to continue with the investigation.
0: Okay.
2: But you are also liable to the offense because you have displayed it for sale.
0: Hmm.
2: Because once you go to some shops and the owners will tell you, yes, this mug, I bought it just yesterday.
0: Mm.
2: But when I was arranging, I realized that they have expired. Okay. So I've packed them here. I've called the person to come.
0: Okay.
2: There are several people, when you go, they will tell you that.
0: Mm-hmm.
2: I've called the owner to come. And there are some too, they have displayed it for sale. You haven't checked it. Someone is coming to buy. The person has checked it. And the person is giving you that information.
0: Mm.
2: Instead of you being thankful to the person, taking the product in good faith, changing it for the person, and then calling the person who you bought it from that maybe there has been a change. You see them, they rather be fighting with the person who bought it. And once it's been reported to us, or once we are doing our market survey, even if we are doing our market survey and you even find one product being displayed for sale and has expired, you are liable to that offense. And you have to be fine.
0: It's interesting. Some also go to the extent that they'll take out a product. Oh, even though on the label it's expired, but the product looks okay. so I can go ahead and use it. I've got a few questions from my listener. Let me activate the phone lines in this few moments before we wrap up. 0202-085-888. 0202-085-888. If you are listening and you have any question on your mind, you can give us a call this morning and the FD officials will help you answer and then understand whatever it is on your mind. 0202-085-888. And a message here this morning says that, what is the expiring period? Is it 6 or 3 months to the date or weeks to the date? I think the person is trying to find out how to tell that, okay, if it is 22nd, is it a week to 22nd that I can declare that it's expired or I shouldn't sell anymore? Or how is the arrangement like?
2: Okay, so as I said, in the industry, even with the expiry date, let me go into it. You see, we realize that you see most of the drugs, for instance, realize that you see only month and year.
0: Mm-hmm.
2: And some people will be questioning, why is that the day doesn't come? FDA, why are you not doing that? The law of Ghana, not FDA law, the law of Ghana permits that. Month and year is the mandatory requirement for expiry date. But if you choose to add a day, that one is part, it's okay with you.
0: Mm.
2: But we as a regulator, if you want to know the day that that particular product is produced, we can get to know.
0: Mm.
2: But the law is saying that the consumers, what they need to know is that what is mandatory that you have to put on your product for consumers to know is the month and the year.
0: Okay.
2: So someone will tell you that I bought this medication, said that it will expire in 09/26. Mm. Is it the first day of September or the last day of September? And I'll tell the booth. Because it said that 09/26.
0: Okay.
2: So unless you have moved to 10/26 before the product was, it's no longer. So as a regulator, I cannot go to the market and go and take a product which is 09/26 today that has expired. No.
0: Yeah.
2: The owner can even sue me in court. And we can't do anything about it.
0: Okay.
2: Now we don't have anything like some people will say that grace period. We don't have anything like grace period.
0: Okay.
2: There's nothing like grace period. As I said, if it is best before 22nd, it shouldn't hit 22nd.
0: Okay.
2: If it is expiry 22nd, once it
0: exceeded,
2: it shouldn't get to 23rd. Once it's 12 midnight, it has expired.
0: Mm.
2: So there's nothing like 6 months before or 1 week before. No. But it's the decision lies on you, the one buying. I can go to the shop, buy a medication, C0926, and I'll tell you I don't want that one. Someone can go, the person is okay with it. So it's you personally, your decision. But there is no way a regulator can fault a manufacturer or fault a shop owner that is 0926.
0: Okay.
2: And we are September 26th, and I'll come and pick your product today that it has expired. No, I'll just come after the last day.
0: A message here says that for sometimes you report a problem and nothing seems to happen. How can a consumer follow up on a complaint made to the FDA?
2: Yes, so once you make a complaint, definitely you can make you make the complaint through any of our communication channels. So once you want a feedback, as I said, that's why I said earlier that most of the times we are interested in getting your number and even your name. Because
0: they say you expose them.
2: Oh, because as you said, you want feedback.
0: Yeah.
2: But how can I get you, give you the feedback? And sometimes, genuinely, the feedback is not there yet.
0: Okay.
2: That one, sometimes we don't have the feedback there yet. So we can't also give you that feedback that you want. Sometimes too, it's an interagency investigation that is ongoing. We have a similar situation now.
0: Okay.
2: It's been like more than 2 months now. And the person keeps on calling that, oh, I haven't heard it.
0: Okay.
2: We have done our part. Another agency has to do a part. Our part, the person feels like we are supposed to do most of the job. But our part is just 1%.
0: Okay.
2: The other agency has to do the 99%. So they also have their systems as to how they can go about and give the feedback to us. So all that we'll do is that we'll call the agency to find out, oh, how far? And they will just also tell you that we have also activated other agencies' investigation channel to be able to arrive at that situation. Yes.
0: Let me ask PR. Okay.
4: We add a little bit with the consumer complaint. You, the complainant, we treat you anonymously, seriously. You will never bring your identity out.
0: Okay.
4: So we want the public to be aware of this. We will never bring your identity out.
0: Okay.
4: Because you matter to us. And when we hide your identity like that, it gives you the confidence to always report. So they should bear that in mind. It's very important.
0: I want you to respond to this. A lot of people in the public will say, FDA, dear, you worry too much. More hygiene. Piero, tell us, why do you hygiene like that?
4: FDA, to be frank with you, you're hygiene. You want to say, because of our mandate, you know, is to protect public health and safety. So we don't compromise.
0: Okay.
4: It's very important. Yet we will never compromise. So, okay, say hygiene, it's in your best interest. So, they should bear with us. They should allow us to do our work so that we can do it diligently.
0: Okay.
4: Because So we are urging our public. Patrol, you're in hygiene. You are our friend, our best friend.
0: Yeah.
4: Into your sermon. You should bear with us and release information to us. Very, very important.
0: Nana, before we wrap up, anything to add up to it?
3: Okay, with the whole expiry date and we talking about it, you know, we do buy food from outside, already made food and all those things. Which advice do you have for them, those who sell the food? Because sometimes they just pick it up, the expiry date is on it, maybe it's expiring today or tomorrow, they just use it into the food whilst they are going to sell it to the public. And also, we have some shops whereby you go and buy and then you return product. They tell you that you cannot return the product to them as long as you've left their shop to your house. And you realize, you go home and you realize that the thing is expired and I'm returning to the shop. The shop owner will tell
0: it's
3: you
0: it's a good soda, not returnable.
3: Exactly.
2: Yes. So, once in the second question that you, once you buy a product from a place, they said the goods are not returnable. Once you go, you realize that the product has expired. You have made an effort going back to the store. Just give us a call. You can choose. No, don't even go there. Just
0: bring
2: inform
0: it
2: us.
0: Back to you. Okay.
2: And once we get there, we know how to handle that.
0: Okay.
2: With those selling food outside, it's a challenge because. Most of them can't read and write. But this goes to the shop owners. They need to stock product that are wholesome and has not expired.
0: Okay.
2: However, this woman going to buy these staffs to come and prepare food.
0: Yeah.
2: Please, when you buy it and you get home, definitely there will be a SATA or Kosi in the house. Let them check it for you.
0: Okay.
2: If it has expired, please, let's return it back and what? And get a good one. We have had a lot of encounter and you have met someone, a woman who can't read and write. Okay. And all that, according to her, whenever she goes to shop to go and buy, she will give it to you the attendance. But date na mami. Date na wanana me pe. So when you mention it, you ask you, what is today's date?
0: Okay.
2: Then she will do the calculation and say, okay. Most of the time, these women today go to the market and they want the don't come. And remember, this
0: for four.
2: Like I on the afashe ekwem.
0: Yeah.
2: People brought in product to sell for the afashe season.
0: Yeah.
2: Now the afashe is done.
0: This product still remaining.
2: Yes, yeah. They have to go. So they will do don't come.
0: Okay.
2: And now when they are doing the don't come, you realize that the product is not expired today.
0: Okay.
2: But it's left in, let's say, 1 month or let's say 2 weeks, 3 weeks. Or let's say maximum two months to go off. So now they are doing don't call me. And we go and we feel like serious. Now we have gotten some. And you see people buying like the cartons, buying like 10. Ask yourself, when I get home, will I be able to consume all before that date? If you take it home and you couldn't consume it and the date has expired, the owner hasn't done anything. As at the time the owner was selling to you, it hasn't expired.
0: Okay.
2: So you have to be vigilant. And most people are buying that drinks, the Hollander, different brands. They are buying them now because
0: it is cheap.
2: Now fashion call. Now they have to also enjoy their fashion. So once you take them to your house and you are not able to consume it, then you see them calling when they hear us on radio. When you bought this and check now I spy. Meanwhile, after the time you are buying it. It wasn't expired.
0: Before I come back for your final message, this one says, these days, manufacturers have found a way to trick us. They wipe off the original expiration date and stamp a new one on it. We are all in trouble. Okay. That's a message coming in this morning.
2: Yes. It's not only the manufacturers.
0: Okay.
2: It's also the stores. Shop owners are also part.
0: Oh, so when they clean, they put a new one?
2: So what they do is that they temper. When you say tempering with it, it means whether you have removed it, whether you have cleaned it, whether anything that you have done to change the original date. Some, they just go and print small sticker and they will paste it there. So if you are not vigilant, a time came when people raised an issue with one of these antiseptics. Okay, it was a training and they were seriously accusing this company. But when you read down, you realize that the company has stated down there, for you to get more information, peel.
0: Okay.
2: So when you peel, there's another label and beneath it. That is different.
0: Okay.
2: That one is not tempered with. But this one, you see, when you remove, it's only the date marking area that they have pasted the new sticker there.
0: Yeah.
2: So when you remove, you see that there's another date there, or you see that it has been cleaned. Some of the containers that they can't do anything on it, you see that you realize that that particular place
0: is scratched.
2: Yes. And they have tempered. So it's not just about the manufacturers. Most of them is being done by the shop owners.
0: Okay. Finally, any message for consumers out there?
2: Okay, so this month is World Patient Safety Month, and last week was the last week Thursday was the celebration. So all that we are telling the public is that once you use any medication, medication is not just about going to the hospital to be given paracetamol and other things. It goes beyond that, especially our beautiful ladies.
0: Mm-hmm.
2: Once you go to the salon, you use these creams that you are using. They are all medication. They are all part of the drug system.
0: Okay.
2: Once you use any of these and you have any reaction,
0: mm-hmm.
2: we are entreating you to what? To report these reactions to FDA. So that we will help to just protect the public. Because once you use this medication and you don't tell us the reaction that you are getting, it will keep on being in the system and people will keep on using it and the reaction keeps on. And the interesting thing, I just want to say something interesting here, which most people have seen it, but they haven't put their mind to it.
0: Okay.
2: You see, sometimes when you use some washing soap to wash your clothes or washing pad, they realize that your hands will be peeling.
0: Mm-hmm.
2: Or sometimes your hands become very whitish.
0: Yeah.
2: And people say, normal, we don't see a change too much in there. But you ask yourself that, why then when I use other soaps, when I use other washing, it doesn't
4: do that.
0: Yeah.
2: It's a reaction. You are reacting to that washing soap. You are reacting to that washing powder. And we want you to report. Reporting to us means that we want to collect data to be able to invite the manufacturer and let the manufacturer know that this particular product, when you use it for this particular period, is giving our consumers this kind of reaction. We want you to do reformulation. You don't invite manufacturers onto table for them to change something without you having evidence. So we are begging the public, whatever, when you take paracetamol, any medication, whether the soap that you are using, the antiseptic that you are using in the house, your normal medication, sanitary pad that you are using, even condom that you are using, when you use condom and you feel like the condom it's not really giving you the actual, it's a medical device. Okay. It's a drug to us.
0: Okay.
2: We are interested in all that.
0: Mm.
2: And we are entreating the public that we'll give our numbers. Once you have any form of reaction, please just let
0: us go ahead with the numbers.
2: Yes.
4: Okay. So it's a WhatsApp number. 0245-839521. And we are located at UCC Credit Union. We are in the we are on the first floor, UCC Credit Union building. That's where we are. It's adjacent Sedicom. You can find us there. And we currently have a district office in Kaswa, Akwili.
0: Okay.
4: Currently, too, we will be bringing new other district offices very, very soon within the central region. And we also want, I also want to tell all the public that please, be very vigilant. Love your health. If you see something, say something. And so that the health FDA will be able to do its work effectively and efficiently. Thank you very much.
0: Thank you so much. I've been speaking with officials from the Food and Drugs Authority, Mr. Benjamin Akwesi for CO2, a regulatory officer, and Eric Opoku-Kwarteng, PRO for the Food and Drugs Authority. Our time is up. Up next is Ms. Brown with Urban Mix. A big thank you going out to you, Nana Joa, and the entire production, Nana Daze, Raza, and to technicians also in the ones and two. I'm Richard Osei, where you can call me Sarah Gordon. Tomorrow morning, we are back. Have a great time.

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Refilling deserves an action, and anger can make you speak too quickly. Excitement can make you promise too much, and frustration can make you walk away too soon. Restraint creates a little space between emotion and decision. It does not mean suppressing what you feel. It means refusing to let every feeling takes control, and many regret being with an action and a reaction that lasted only a few seconds. So ask yourself today, are you responding from clarity or you're reacting from emotion? And also know that spend time with people you love. Time runs out faster than you think. Don't wait for later. It may never happen. Tell them you love them today. Show them you care. Take pictures. Laugh out loud. Be present and be grateful. Ordinary moments spent enjoying becomes the most cherished memories. And just like September is leaving us so faster like that, we are back again with you on air, and we are live right now on CW Radio 88.9. If you just tune in, thank you so much. And today is another beautiful day. And yesterday you enjoyed a holiday, thank you to see of our Founders Day and the people that made sure we're here today, the people that made sure we have the peace of mind and also have the freedom as a country. Yesterday, we remembered them and celebrated them, especially Osagyefo Dr. Kwame Nkrumah. He is the reason we have Ghana as we have Ghana. And that's why we went off and you didn't hear of me. But we're here again today, being Tuesday. Our week start from today, another week, and another vibe is back again with us. I am the audacious Miss Brown, the voice of audacity, and I'm doing this together with DJ Plastic, the hottest DJ of them all. Good morning, going out to you. What's up with you? It was a long weekend, as we spoke about last Friday, and I want to know what you did over the weekend. Special shout out going out to all my Tuesday buns out there, and the Arabas, the Abners, and the Cubbies. Shout out going out to you. It's exactly 20 minutes after the hour 10 a.m. in the studios of TW Radio 88.9. And today is the 22nd of September. And the month of September is giving us a lot of vibes. It's looking like 2026 is actually running. I don't know whether you're wearing heels or sneakers, but this month is really, really, really, really running so fast out there. Now, let me know what you've been doing over the weekend. Yesterday was holiday. What did you do? Did you do something new? Did you go somewhere else? Or what happened to you? I actually found new people, new friends. And I think I'm trying to start building my social life all over again. Let's see how it goes. Plastic is looking at my face. I knew it was going to look at my face, but it is what it is. Yesterday was fun. I enjoyed it. Good morning, going out to you. Why are you looking at my piece? I didn't say Sunday, I said yesterday. Yesterday was Monday, the holiday. I'm not telling anybody anything. But it was fun. I think the weekend was good. It was fun in as much as we met new people. There were a lot of good places. And officially, Angwamo has been launched. And I was present. It was a nice feeling to be out again. And yesterday, I can't tell you, but it was fun. It was fun. Good morning, going out to you. Yes, it's not Monday, but it's Tuesday. Is also the first week, the first day of this week. And we are back at work. So make sure you do something very productive. And today on our show, we have so much to talk about. Today is Tuesday, obviously. And you know that we're going to be talking about our health. And on Health Tidbit, we are going to be talking about something that happens to almost all of us, especially those that are our teachers, our doctors, our drivers, our hairdressers, our barbers, especially the DJs, the MCs. We'll talk about that. It has to do with a persistent heel pain, because most of you stand on your feet most of your time in the day, and we'll have a conversation about that. And on our Trivia Tuesday today,
This is what we are dealing with. So I'm going to be giving it to you very fast so that you can put your mind together before the time is due. So on our Trivia Tuesday today, a man actually gave his wife 20 million Ghana cedis to keep for him. But few days later, he died. Should the woman inform the husband's family as a good wife? Or she should keep the money. 0202085888. A man gave his wife 20 million Ghana cedis for keep, that she should keep it for him. Unfortunately, a few days later, he passed on. Should she tell the man's family that the husband gave her that amount of money as a good wife, or she should keep the money to herself? A new one on your tongue. 0202085888. That is going to be our Trivia Tuesday for today. And also, we have Women in Action that will come through before we wrap it all up. And good music right here on the show. We'll also celebrate people that are having their birthday today. Make sure you stay here. Tell a friend to tell a friend that we are back from the weekend and we are back with a banger. We're going to be enjoying ourselves on the only Oguaza premium urban brand. You know, the Urban Mix is your favorite and the freshest mid-morning show right here. I am the audacious Miss Brown, and I said I'm doing this together with DJ Plastic. Let me take this breather. When I come back, there is so much more we have to do today.

0: 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Service in my whip, I phone the boss to bring my car in.
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And thank you so much for being here with us. Ever just tuning in, this is TW Radio 88.9, and it's the Tuesday's edition of the Urban Mix right here at 40 minutes after the hour, 10 a.m. And if you just came, thank you so much. If you've been here, thank you so much. Today on the show, on our Trivia Tuesday, we are asking, a man gives his wife 20 million Ghana cedis, and a few days later he passed on. And after passing on, should the woman, being a good wife, give the money back to the man's family, or she should keep it for herself? 0202085888 1 is 11:20. I'll open the phone line so that we can have this conversation. A man gives his wife 20 million Ghana cedis and passed on a few days later. Should she give the money to the man's family, that's her husband's family, as a good wife, or she should keep it to herself? And also on our health tidbit, which we'll be having very soon, we are going to be having a conversation. I said 11:20, the phone lines will be open. Thank you very much. Please don't put the call through now. And I'll open the phone lines and I'll tell you when it's open. Now, let's say a happy birthday to these few people real quick. Then we can talk about our health tidbits. So happy birthday going out to the man we all watched on the screen, Majid Michelle. He is an award-winning Guinean actor, a movie star, and a minister known for leading roles in African cinema classics and his iconic work across Nollywood and Gollywood. Also, a happy birthday going out to Sir David, who is a globally celebrated Guinean-British architect who designed the Smithsonian National Museum of African American History and Culture in Washington, D.C. And happy birthday going out to Honorable Kwame Govers, who is a high-profile Guinean politician, architect, and a member of parliament for the Adeklu constituency. And a happy birthday to a Brazilian football legend, Ronaldo, a two-time World Cup winner and a two-time Ballon d'Or recipient. Happy birthday to these people. If you are also celebrating your birthday today, you are actually celebrating your birthday with these incredible people in the world. So happy birthday going out to all of you. I'll give you a birthday song, and when I come back, we are going to be talking about our health tidbit. And today on our health tidbit, we are talking about plantar fasciitis.

0: And so now let's do some health. So the Trivia Tuesday, the man actually gave the money to his wife to keep it for him. He gave it to her there. On keeping man, and then unfortunately he passed on. So as a good wife as she is, should she give it to the family members or she should keep it for herself? 0202085888. So when is 11:20, I'll open the phone lines, then you guys can call in. But for now, you can send in your SMS and also your WhatsApp messages, and we'll read all of them together. So on our health tidbit today, we are talking about persistent heel pain. Heel pain is 1 and 2. Heel pain, and that is actually known by doctors called plantar fasciitis. And is an inflammation of the plantar fascia, the thick band of tissue that run across the bottom of your feet, and it connect your heel bone to your toes. So most common symptoms are sharp pain in your heel, especially with the first step in the morning or after sitting for a long time, and also pain after standing for a long time or after exercising. And also there is a stiffness and tenderness in the heel. Now, these are some of the common things that affect or the risk factor. If you stand for a long time, you wear shoes that are not your sizes, shoes that nasi dun dun dun heel ne akasaka saka say ebeshun e should be ni shoe and nasi heel no, especially in being funo she shoe no, it's so heavy. First, them shoe near friend shoe kakuma. Them shoe no, when you wear a shoe that has a heel that is so heavy and then it's hard. Now, poor footwear with a poor arch support. Now, women also wear heels and then they don't wear balanced heel. Ebeshena or shampoa, nananitunu or tefum, another or hangrim. Those one also affect you. And then there is a tight calf muscles, and being overweight is also another thing. And then if you have flat feet, sometimes I don't want to see foma, that's fine. But if you want to see what flat, those people also sometimes suffer from the plantar fascia, which is the persistent heel pain. And then it also affects people who spend long hours standing or walking. And then factors such as excess body weight, certain types of exercise, foot structure, and footwear without adequate support can also contribute. And also think about the trader, especially one water as a queen now, which in a our teachers, our nurses who are always on their feet, the barbers, organizers, carpenters, artisans, especially one would these people experience these kind of things, hairdressers for. And then sometimes you might think that you're tired. You might think that your feet is tired, yes. But you need to check it. You need to check it. It could be a problem there. When these things happen, I know some of us, Okofiano was one of the CC in shoom, because you're having that pain. Sometimes to edane soranopa, the moment you make your first step, I don't want to see from now, you feel the sharp pain. I want to and I want to see. And also, maybe it's not hot chair. Now, I want to hang one is send for my repair, and I don't want to see from you feel that kind of pain also there. Now, this is what will help you relieve yourself from the pain. As I there, it be no more than one and six in shushum. You can rest, straighten your legs, fall onto pillow do, and then rest. You can also use ice to put it there, especially say shampoo bobby in a wama wana na say and I want into your yawa. You can use that. Also, find support shoes, trainers, sneakers, shoes that are comfortable your size, and they are comfortable when you put your feet down. And then also stretching your calf, yes, I just hope I'm saying the right things. And then your feet. And you can also get over-the-counter pain relief, and then losing weight if it is very necessary. And if it doesn't improve after a few weeks, please see a professional. And then you might need physiotherapy, or you might need insults or other treatment that can help you. It be a bit more special and probably the shit, and they can give you. Sebeke yayana kofu bi koran what ton slippers bi na mpobo bi waso massage wana nasi. If it persists, I'm sure you would need those things. You may need comfortable mpobo to wear or physiotherapy, and all these things would go away. So let's just be careful out there. Yes, you might be standing for a long time. You might think that ibia injina wana wama wana niyoyo. It could be that BB when it persists for a long time. And there you have it on our health tidbit. We'll take a breather. While we'll come back, we have more to give you. We'll go to the market. But let me tell you that on our Trivia Tuesday, I am asking you that what should a good wife do who her husband gave her 20 million Ghana cedis and a few days later, unfortunately, the man passed on. Should she give the money to her family, as in the man's family, as a good wife, or what should she do with the money? 0202085888. Mind you, scan one for a man don't find you, as a man they don't find see in a beginning. A man 20 million Ghana cedis and a one chair beginning. Owe. Well, we know, Bessiano Uncan Chebusian for no being able to have them mukun, or the Miss K, Mam Demifensi, no way wounds a miseramon, and now on keep his canoe, now on Fen Yen Wazi, no Fen Shanahu, 0202085888. Let me take this, brother. When I come back, we have more to give you.
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And now let's go to the market. Let me take you to places you need to get good things to buy, especially water, because ebonunso onye nebenya typhoid fever day. We don't want it like that. But before I take you to the market, let me remind you that on our Trivia Tuesday, just after I come back from the market, the phone lines will be open. And a man gave his wife 20 million Ghana cedis for keeps, also on fencien. And now, unfortunately, Papa Nui, oh, we know. 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As a good wife, and now she should keep it and take care of herself. Now, let me take you to the market and that process.

0: 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Now that is out of the way, let me remind you of our Trivia Tuesday again. And we are asking, a woman actually was given 20 million Ghana cedis by her husband, and unfortunately she lost the man. And as a good wife that she is, should she give the money to the husband's family, or should she keep it? 0202085888, 0202085888, and the phone lines are open, so you can now put your call through. Let me know what you think and what she should do. 0202085888. You can also send messages, and we will read your message for you. 0202085888 on our SMS and our WhatsApp channel. They are all open, and we are ready to have conversations. So I think we have our very first caller. Hello, good morning.
1: Good morning, madam.
0: Okocho, who's in a baby a kasafi?
1: Ofam Antonio, a kasafi kakumdo.
0: Kakumdo. Antonio, yambon kumo.
1: Okay. It tells you, I doesn't marry
0: them. Mm.
1: Doesn't have to be to the family. It's not to your family.
0: Mm.
1: It's not to your family of the man.
0: Okay.
1: Also, doesn't have to be in there, like, married to the family. Keep it up.
0: Okay.
1: One just
0: now from Thank you very much, Antonio.

You can also put through your call, but we have messages that we can read. The first one says, my name is Akusia. Please, she should keep it. Why? I see. Thank you so much. And the second one said, I think, okay. The second one also said, my name is Akusia. My first question is, why did he give the money to her? If it's for business or something, she should keep it. Okay, so Akusia, the money was given to her to keep it. And it was a man do unfancied. Unfortunately, the man died. So, as a good wife, should she give the money to the family or should she keep the money? 0202085888.

0: And there's another caller. Hello, good morning.
1: Hello, good morning.
0: Good morning. Your name and where you're calling from?
1: Yeah, my name is Nanayo. I'm calling for electricity.
0: Nanayo, electricity. Yeah.
1: I don't know whether there's children in the marriage.
0: Mm.
1: If there's children in the marriage, and even if there's no children in the marriage, I believe the wife should keep the money.
0: Okay.
1: Because I don't know what he's going to give. She's going to give the money to the family for what.
0: Okay.
1: So, once she's a wife, she has to keep the money.
0: Okay.
1: That is my opinion.
0: Okay. Thank you so much, Nana. Thank you very much. 0202085888. 0202085888. A man gives his wife. Another caller is in. So, hello, good morning. Hello, good morning.
2: Audacious Miss Brown.
0: Good morning. Pocho, what do you baby a casafi?
2: I'm Pocho Efremi, General Efremi UC.
0: Pocho Efremi?
2: UCC.
0: UCC, General, I am born come on.
2: Thank you. The Bible says, I'm born in Bema, the come on one book, no matter your number, right?
0: Yes.
2: So everything that belongs to the woman is for the man, and everything that belongs to the man is for the woman.
0: Okay.
2: Right. And now you're one. So that money is automatically the woman, since unfortunately the man is no more. Two, the man didn't give the money to anybody for keep other than his wife. You understand?
0: Yeah.
2: And you're two, three, if they are not any woman. So if unfortunately he's no more, as a good wife, as a good wife, she must keep the money.
0: Okay.
2: As simple as that.
0: Okay. Thank you very, very much. Thank you very much. As a good wife, just keep the money. 0202085888. 0202085888. Another caller is in. Hello, good morning.
3: Good morning, Abdul.
0: Abdul Salam.
3: Yes, madam.
0: Yeah, bon, come on.
3: Yeah. But I mean, monkey is kind of more kind of.
0: Okay.
3: Because to be no business in prayer. So that you know, no, she is me.
0: Okay.
3: I'm sure you know more. I'm more. I'm more. But this is the other day. I'll be a more friendly Japan. No, no, Bobo. I'm only duty to be a bayam.
0: Okay.
3: Yeah. And leave my property. So what the Fernanda call you a wearer. Corner the.
0: Okay, thank you very much. Wasubu to my friend, na atre wadren. Beginize, ni 20 million, I'm a new don't fancy. And nyame afanoko. Yes, we lost him. Na sisia no be siena se oye yeropa. On first canama beginne bushia. And na on keep 0202085888. We have another caller. Hello, good morning. Mpocho lowa radio no mam kakra ai. Mpocho, good morning. Mpocho, wuzi ne baby a kasa fi. Mpocho, ma onze do mam kakra ai. 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Bre kwe kuyen bon komo.
4: Mpocho, no me dite de onan waba.
0: A honor one can change, but I'm very sure that a bubble womb and a baby, whichever the situation is.
4: Okay.
0: Okay. Mpotri, yedasi 0202085888 0202085888. Office kanu mebusian ana mama on fam mebusian. We have another caller. Hello, good morning. Pocho se frane lower radio no amam ai 0202085 Mpotri ewo ho a. Aha. Pocho se fra ne lower radio no amam kakrebi na yetum ya bonkomo. This message saying maybe the husband was aware of his debt and he don't want the wife to suffer, and that is why he gave the money to the wife, so she should keep the money. Thank you very much. I'm for the number, but thank you. Mpocho wa so chawadwin efra lower the radio for me. I am a throw. 0202085888 0202085888 na yembonkomo beyin discussion na yirin sim the onfensie man 20 million. We have a caller. Hello, good morning.
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0: good morning.
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0: Okay, mpocha samba yembonkomo
5: asana nkama baka na papa ni waka ma waka sisi ya.
0: Okay,
5: last time Bamba kana wakan.
0: Okay. Nti onfin si nanala on use ehu. Yadasi 0202085888 0202085888 was the fisi na use. We have another caller. Hello, good morning. Wakati mpocho ebo tu mafre efre ane loa u radio na mam ne team wo phone numu 0202085888. Another caller is here. Hello, good morning.
6: Good morning. Okay. 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
6: ah oh we dey ina no ina baby a enti oni mi dey bisia papa enti in odisie kan man.
0: Okay,
6: sabe me ko fo bisia fun biara na mo fe musika man no gin si mam o bisia papa o gini di.
0: Okay. Okay. Original Koto Jay, that's it. 0202085888 0202085888. We have a few more calls to pick and then we go on 0202085888. Basically, I'm office because of the money. See, one card on fa and away woo in tea on from my ebusia and anaran keep na on from shanho 020. We have another caller. Hello, good morning.
7: But your man, my friend, I've got your
0: poacher
7: meeting. Look at it. Sit on our task today. Scan with a yanny out of mark and enter on Kennedy. On finding out to go that job of one. I'm a summer name in the day. God is for the man.
0: Okay.
7: Okay.
0: Mpocho you. Yeah, that's 0202085888. Oh, she's scanning ye. Nasamano and your world. Shady ye. Me fam mebu siyamon, but she's scanning ye. Nasaman and your world. 20 million Ghana cedis. A husband gives to the wife for keeps. And now, being in a way, wage and woho. Niskan oz money seen. Often come a being in ebu siya. De o mukunu wohon oz is kemum. The menfensi na wewe as a year papa mazer brown the wonji anade mama on farm ma obia mama mbodu mpuda nchere obiara 0202085888 waso ebotum ache wadren.

0: And we have another caller. So, hello, good morning.
1: Hello, good morning.
0: Opocho, what's in a baby a kasafi?
1: Opocho, Rex.
0: Rex, Opocho, and Bon, come on.
1: Because it will be same you are. Our perception be there. Someone will think. So one is living for me, that's all not to a while. Why, yes, they tend to be good, they tend to return. Now, yeah, after the thing round, or which was the way it was in the Vienna, India, or born. And commander for the night. And I'm on Bernard.
0: I have three more calls and we are done with this segment. Three more calls na yewi. 0202085888. We have this caller. Hello, good morning.
2: Hello, what you? No way there. One country with Africa. I mean one you know there.
0: Okay, so both of them are in. Okay, yeah, that's it. 0202085888 0202. This one says, my name is Maverick Abraham Amwa from Nyansapo, Eco Resort Mori. I think the woman should keep the money. Thank you. Thank you so much, Abraham. 0202085888 0202085888. And this message also says, hello, I am Mary Boatin from Briwa. In this situation, I suggest that the lady should keep the money, especially if they are children, so they can cater for themselves. Probably the husband was aware that his days were numbered. Thank you so much, Auntie Mary. Thank you so much for the messages. Briwa fo, Nyansapo fo, Amos ma fo, Nyamransa fo nyina, Yedawana Simanki Sim fo nyina. Thank you so much for the message. We have two more calls, na yewie. And today it looks like our messages are overshadowing the calls. This one says, "Who message nyam, but also keep for themselves." Probably, I think this is Auntie Mary in the message, you know. Sodo. Thank you very much. You can also send your message or wasubu to my friend na atre wadren. Besiano aso oya European office kana mebusia. Anade on fa wada eba wum ana mbenyim beino in omen iska don fin si any man en na beyine wu. Into where we are, sika no fan come a nebusia as a year papa and na de on keep iskan. 0202085888. We have last two calls, not EAV. Last two calls, and we are done. Cape Coast Premium.

And we have our last but one caller. Hello, good morning. Mpochobotum na afrebium. 0202085888. 0202085888. We have two more calls and we are done with this segment. Yes. 0202085888. 0202085888. 11:25. We are done with this segment.

and you're still tuning to TW Radio 88.9. Let me pick this last caller and then we can read the rest of the message. Hello, good morning. Hello, good morning. Thank you very much, Anita. This message also from Latik, CEO of Latik Boutique. Also, day, this one, dear, I'll keep the money because if there are children, Namigo take care of them and suffer for them. Family, no one fiske biam bram in tea. Amia and kama fiskan. And we have this message also says, hi, Miss Brown. Good morning. I am colored inside Kotokraba. The wife should keep the money to take care of herself and the children. Thank you very much. This one says, please, she should keep the money. Okay, thank you. And SNA, hi. Hi to you too. I hope you're good. Thank you very much for the calls. And for now, we are done with this segment. Let me take this breather. When we come back, Women in Action will come through before we wrap it all up.

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0: Mix. 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
3: 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What new wins a when you see teaching? Would it tire we are? What's one hour so rea? 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If you will lungs him would not feel a diacuco areas I would draw a winning pediatric to your kidneys, your livers, your coma. 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

0: And we're about to crown the show with the Women in Action segment. But let me read this message. This one says, in Ghana, the key point is whether the 20 million was actually given to the wife as a gift or whether she was only keeping it for her husband. So she was actually keeping it for the husband. So today on the show, we're celebrating another woman called Matilda Johanna Clerk, who was a medical pioneer and a science educator on the Gold Coast and later in Ghana, as well as the second woman to become orthodox medicine trained physician, the first woman in Ghana and West Africa to attend graduate school and earn a postgraduate diploma. Clerk was also the first Guinean woman in any field to be awarded an academic merit scholarship for university education abroad. And she was the fifth West African woman to become a physician. She was also part of the African female doctors at a time that field was still a male monopoly and when the vast majority of women worldwide had very limited access to biomedicine and higher education. Pundits in the male-dominated medical community in that era described Matilda J. Clerk as the beacon of emancipation of Guinean womanhood. And this is where we say our thank yous to you for being here with us. The calls and the messages that came through today was massive. Thank you so much for always contributing on the show on Urban Miss. The love you guys show us is always something we hold dear to our heart. We'll come back to you, God willing, tomorrow for the midweek reflection and the show that is dedicated to our beautiful women because it's Wednesday. Let's know who you'll be crushing on tomorrow, and then when I come back, we have a more to deal with. News in Brief is up next with Ayatollah Abbas Tete. Stay here and enjoy the rest of your day and the rest of our programs. I am Daudacious Miss Brown, and I did this together with DJ Plastic. Special thank you to my team and my producer on the show. I'll come back to you tomorrow. I love you.
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0: Hello, it's 12 noon and you are most welcome to the newsroom for the news in brief. We are transmitting live from our studios located on the Kingsway Avenue stretch here in Cape Coast. My name is Ayatollah Abbas Tete. On to our very first story, President John Dramani Mahama has rejected calls for structural reforms to be delayed until global geopolitical tensions ease, arguing that periods of crisis can create opportunities for new ideas, partnerships and reforms. Speaking at the Accra Reset on Monday, September 21, President John Dramani Mahama said the current global challenges should instead serve as a catalyst for reform. He said health had been chosen as one of the key areas for the global reset because it remained fundamental to human well-being. He identified maternal and child health as among the first major tests of the proposed reset, highlighting the continued burden of maternal death in sub-Saharan Africa. He said Ghana also faced a serious maternal health challenge, with the country still three times above the recommended sustainable development goal target for maternal mortality. President Mahama said the scale of that challenge requires renewed action and international partnerships to strengthen health systems and improve maternal and child health outcomes.
1: Some argue that structural reform must wait until global geopolitical tensions ease. I respectfully disagree. Crisis is precisely why and when new paradigms are forged. Many a time out of chaos are born new ideas and partnerships. Health is any human being's most precious possession. And that is why we've selected as the first battleground for this global reset, the health sector. And that is why maternal and child health becomes one of our first critical tests. Globally, nearly 7 out of 10 maternal deaths occur in sub-Saharan Africa every year. And my own Ghana is not an exception. We are still three times above the recommended SDG targets in maternal mortality. This is unacceptable.
0: Away from the capital to the region now. Now, the Kakum Community Bank PLC have approved a resolution mandating the bank to engage strategic investor and investors to invest in the bank. The resolution was the main agenda at the bank's extraordinary general meeting of shareholders held on September 19 at the forecourt of its Elmina branch. The resolution was moved before the shareholders for consideration and approval. Following the motion, shareholders unanimously approved the resolution without any counter motion. The approval gives the bank the mandate to begin engaging potential strategic investors as it seeks to attract investment into the bank.
2: Resolution to seek shareholders, a human random, your mandate to engage strategic investor, a core ABM investors, to invest in Kakum Community Bank PLC.
3: We have a quachi boating. Baby, you need a because bank the air may say, said the prof can profit at a must kind of. The air may say, Baby, you need a may miss you say, Yemma a crime, not strategic investor and as investors, you know, Omombra, no member bank in maintaining team. Ama eche aye nyina yadom medamase bebre
4: fo ami se boatin asama okanage
5: ya chema me so bezi kakra inde se nyano no ekra kana ekra.

0: schools. He says the practice could undermine academic standards and in the long term threaten the sustainability and reputation of Catholic schools. The Archbishop urged parents to allow schools to admit students based on established academic requirements and merit rather than seeking preferential treatment.
1: Let me tell you something that is on the heart of a bishop. We have just finished the BEC, am I right? We are now doing admission into the secondary schools, am I right? I have two good secondary schools in Cape Coast, St. Augustine's and Holy Child. I'm having a rough time getting Catholics to come into St. Augustine's and Holy Child. Why? Because the cutoff which I have imposed in the Archdiocese, aggregate 12, many of my Catholic children didn't make aggregate 12. 2 years ago, somebody came to my house. Archbishop, now Catholic schools, so your hands are, you know, Auntie, I'm a ban of pedal course in Augustus. Now, we're in your baby in Kornazi. Now, we send the aggregate ahead. What's the aggregate 32? Can 10 mark?
0: Well, that's it with News in Brief, coming to you from the studios of TW Radio 88.9. My name is Ayatollah Abbas. For more news updates, do log on to twradiogh.com. 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
3: 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It is not spread through casual contact, but through specific high-risk activities. This virus can be transmitted through 1. Unprotected sexual intercourse, 2. Sharing sharp objects such as razor blade, needles, or clippers, 3. Through unsafe tattooing or body piercing using unsterilized equipment, 4. It can also spread through blood transfusion if proper screening is not done, though this is now rare, 5. Hepatitis B can also be passed from an infected mother to her baby during childbirth, which is why testing during pregnancy is very important. It is important to know that hepatitis B is not spread through handshake, hugging, sharing food or drink, coughing, sneezing, or using the same toilet. Understanding how hepatitis B spread helps us protect ourselves and others. Always remember to take COA Mixture, COA Plus Mixture, and COA Capsules to keep your immune system active and protected, and COA MT Mixture to help you stay malaria free.
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1: Pensan Company Limited, a draw a grind precursor garlic mixture. One dance dear and I'm a bit dear to share a drawway a draw Dr. James Amua, the public health researcher. I should show more or dear bedrass on a sendroway. Yeah, Katrawa, it be a subi mad. A drawway for the first time I will be the garlic. Any precursor, any in Yania who drove Yaka Kamboma or dear draw, dear bedrass. No real, you know, or see there be a Kubia from Herbaceutical Society of Ghana. I said, Doctor, where drawway out there, baby, a subi mad. You who say, obedi a draw. Was we be at the abedrasso da Adisao, a sign said, Oh, Jane, be my home, Oh, Jane, Ghana, my own tea, and a drone was all precursor garlic mischano, Waki carbom, kind precursor garlic mischano, Waki carbom, Nadia Bedrasso. 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
5: 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Na yen tunase. 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We yeshia shia jumezi yudu. 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Mambo frano kwanchi wa European huni yei. Shia mwa social issues negati.
6: Unyipe me fomba.
5: Yeshia shia jumezi. 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Oh ye ye. I say institutions are who wa wobo yen money buban. To the social welfare, Ghana Police Service, Shrad, na court across the dread. Kinfa and a pedes wasampo. Na kinfosu. No woboshe, no wins in ye ya. Yes, yes, you may see. Evia bibia. Uncommon dead dawa. 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Nefidana.
7: Yo penza brokra. Ya wobo ya sao. Asafu pay you.
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And as always, say welcome. Do we say a long weekend it has been? It feels like a Monday. Now listen. Worry, they say, never robs tomorrow of its sorrow. It only saps today of its joy. Yes, worry. It never robs tomorrow of its sorrow. It only saps today of its joy. And how wonderful it is that nobody need wait a single moment before starting to improve the world. Yes, how wonderful it is that nobody need wait a single moment before starting to improve the world. And now sometimes it beats my imagination how time flies. But when I look at my studio clock, it tells me today is the 22nd day of September 2026. Oh God. I mean, a few weeks ago, a few days ago, I was telling you that actually today is the 1st of September and it happens to be my birth month. Now we celebrated my birthday and the days are just going by. That's why I'm saying that, listen, a worry never rubs tomorrow of its sorrow. It only saps today of its joy. How wonderful it is that nobody need wait a single moment before starting to improve the world. Now, this is how I welcome you to the terrific Tuesday edition of Drive 26 right here on Ogwan's premium urban brand, TW Radio 88.9, with yours truly, TJ DJ, alongside the man, DJ Bantz, with the man, Nana Dazzy, behind our production. 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

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Facebook, Oluwa JTJ. 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The city's unstoppable. Get in where you fit in as usual. Well, still to come, we'll be doing auto check. And then tech tips. Don't forget, auto check is brought to you by Kindness Courtesy Elmina Highway Shell. 340. Raza Swaggy will be in the building for us to talk sports. And don't forget, that segment is also brought to you by Audibet. 430. Phone line will be active. This is where Aminawo, we have a conversation on radio. Honor your friend at Cape Coast Interactive. 5:15, a news in brief. 5:45, what's trending in the world of entertainment by way of pop polls. 6 o'clock, we are going to be checking out a session. But don't forget, today being a Tuesday, definitely Play or Trash will be coming up. But before Play or Trash, I want to pick a pragia right here at TW Radio 88.9 and move straight to adjacent the Vodafone office on the Kotokraba Road near Francophones, or opposite Francophones, I beg your pardon, near Hester Hall, where you'll find your trusted destination for quality textbooks and stationery at affordable prices. 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

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And today, so excited to introduce to you, if you're a first timer, Precursor Garlic Mixture, that herbal formulation from Pepsan Company Limited, which combines two well-known traditional ingredients, that's Precursor and garlic. 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And what makes Precursor Garlic Mixture particularly interesting is its combination of Precursor and garlic in one herbal preparation. Now, the product is promoted for a range of wellness purposes, which includes immune support, healthy circulation, and general well-being. The company also markets the mixture for areas such as blood sugar and blood pressure support, cholesterol management, weight management, and digestive comfort. Precursor Garlic Mixture is reportedly available through herbal shops, pharmacies, and drug stores. 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Eight minutes to the top of the hour, 3 p.m. It's still Drive 26 on Oguan's premium urban brand. From morning till now, we've had sunshine filtered by passing clouds with a high of 32 degrees Celsius. Tonight,
It's going to be warm with increasing clouds with a low of 26 degrees Celsius. Currently, our wind speed is 21 kilometers per hour.

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Now, the shell fuel safe diesel is specially designed for diesel engines known for their quality, durability, pulling strength, and fuel efficiency. It provides, you know, strong pulling power for heavy duty vehicles, trucks, buses, and suitable passenger cars while supporting cleaner combustion and engine longevity. 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It is leaving yourself enough room for the person who does not. So today, listen, watch beyond the vehicle directly in front of you when driving. Anticipate sudden lane changes and give motorcycles, I mean pragias, taxis, trotros, and pedestrians space to behave unpredictably. Now, defensive driving is not nervous driving at all. It is alert driving, because you cannot control every decision on the road, but you can control how much time and space you give yourself to respond. 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

Indeed, a TW Radio 88.9. This one here says, hi, my boss. Good afternoon. Thank you for giving us a Ghana Lovers Rock. God bless. It's coming in from my man, Raskobi, inside the UCC Press. Yes, my DJ, DJ Bands, is responsible for doing what he does best on the drive. Now, sometimes you are not tired from the work. You're actually tired from staring at a screen for hours without even noticing. So, build short breaks into, you know, long periods of phone or computer use. I mean, you can actually look away, stand up, stretch, and give your eyes a change of distance instead of replacing one screen with another. Now, real does not always mean switching off for the whole day. I mean, small pauses can make technology easier on both your body and your concentration. And that's your tech tip on Drive 26 on TW Radio 88.9.

0: So it's still TW Radio 88.9. Like I said, today being a Tuesday, definitely Play or Trash will be coming up 4:30. Yes, phone line will be active for Cape Coast Interactive. But today, in the year 2023, U.S. President Joe Biden announces a military aid package for Ukraine while meeting with the country's president, Volodymyr Zelensky, at the White House. So this day in the year 2023, Biden meets Zelensky in the White House. Exactly 3 p.m. And today on Play or Trash, we are doing the battle of the groups. Yes, Wuta is on one side, and then the boys from Tema are also on one side. So it's R2Bs and Wuta facing off today on Play or Trash. And today we have R2Bs in the red corner with the song Odo, and then Wuta with the song Kutusa. Five calls after listening to the snippet: who gets the play, and then who gets the trash. 4:30. Yes, phone line is going to be active. 0202-085-888. 0202-085-888. Yes, remember back in the day, we had this TV series by name Things We Do For Love. And we know people have done things for love, and they are still doing, and they are about to do. Now, today, when it's 4:30, if you are asked to replace your body part, I mean any of your body parts, for your lover, are you going to do so? Are you going to do so? A better madina. What body parts? Or better my own son? What coma? What kidney? I mean, whatever. What's it? Replace it. My wadofwa. Ebeya. That's what we are asking right here when it's 4:30. Would you ever replace a body part? I mean, your body part for your lover. I mean, your lover could be a boyfriend, a girlfriend, a husband, and a wife. Or better still, family. I mean, love is not only about a lover, or let's say a girlfriend or a boyfriend or a husband and a wife. Love spreads in a lot of ways. So if you're asked to do so, are you going to do it? That's what we're asking right here on Drive 26 today, the 22nd of September 2026. Now, before we do Play or Trash,
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0: So it's 10 minutes after 3 p.m. and officially the phone line is active. 0202 0858 888. 0202 0858 888. Is it Wuta with the song Kutosa or R2B's with the song Odo? We are doing a maximum of 5 calls to determine who gets the play and then who gets the trash. 0202 0858 888. Phone line is officially active. And it looks like my first caller is online. Hello.
1: Hello.
0: Good afternoon.
1: Good afternoon, Dorothy, Daddy.
0: Yeah, yeah. How are you?
1: I'm good, and you?
0: I'm blessed. How was your weekend?
1: It was marvelous.
0: It was marvelous. I can tell from the energy you are giving me this afternoon, man.
1: Yeah.
0: Hey, Fafasin.
1: That's me.
0: Is it going to be Kotosa or Odo?
1: Odo.
0: Odo, eh?
1: Yes.
0: Yeah, you are in love this afternoon.
1: Oh, yeah.
0: All right. Yeah. Thank you for calling. Keep on listening. And yeah.
1: And
0: so one down, four more to go. Obeya Odo Anade Kotosa 0202 0858 888. Hello.
2: Yeah. How are you?
0: I'm good. Uncle Sky.

0: How was your weekend?
1: Not bad, not bad.
0: It wasn't bad, eh?
1: Yeah.
0: All right, Uncle Sky. Welcome once again to TW Radio.
1: Thank you.
0: Kutusa or other Uncle Sky?
1: Kutusa.
0: Kutusa for Uta, eh?
1: Yeah.
0: All right, Uncle Sky. Thank you for calling. Keep on listening. Anyway.
1: And
0: So two down, three more to go. One for R2Bs and one for Wuta. Hello?
2: Yeah, hello.
0: Good afternoon.
2: Afternoon.
0: Askido.
2: Oh, yeah.
0: Askido.
2: Oh, yeah.
0: Yeah.
2: Oh, my God. Oh,
0: what's up, my brother? How you doing, man?
2: I'm doing good, yes, sir.
0: I'm blessed. How was your weekend?
2: Oh, wow. It was a long weekend, but it was good.
0: It was good, eh? Okay. Askido, Kutusa or Odo? Hello?
2: Yeah, I'm listening.
0: Kutusa or Odo?
2: Yeah, is it Odo? Yeah.
0: You go for Odo, eh?
2: Yeah.
0: Askido is in love this Tuesday afternoon. All right, man. Thank you for calling. Keep on listening. Anya. So three down, two more to go. One for Wuta, two for R2Bs. 0202085888. Hello.
3: Hello, DJ.
0: Yes, I'm boss.
3: How are you?
0: Everything cool. Emmanuel
3: DJ. DJ.
0: What's up, my brother?
3: Cool things, bro.
0: Everything nice.
3: Everything perfect.
0: How was your weekend?
3: The weekend,
0: it wasn't good, cry. Why? What's up? What happened?
3: Oh, Charlie, any day, rain, it's real life.
0: I don't say it's real life. Oh.
3: It's real life.
0: All right, if I don't take you, Kutusa or no? Kutusa, eh?
3: Yeah.
0: All right, my brother. Thank you for calling. Keep on listening. And yeah.
3: It's you.
0: So four down, one more to go. Two for Wuta. And two for R2Bs. Quiet today. Last caller. Hello. Oh, man. 0202085888. Who's going to be my last caller? In fact, who's going to be my decider? Hello. Hello.
4: Hello.
0: Hello. Hello. Good afternoon.
4: Good afternoon.
0: Atadana.
4: Hello.
0: Hello, good afternoon.
4: Good afternoon.
0: How you doing? Hello.
4: Yes.
0: Good afternoon. Welcome to TW Radio. Hello.
4: Hello.
0: Good afternoon.
4: Good afternoon.
0: Atadana.
4: Yeah,
0: a nice one. What didn't it be a case of free?
4: Hello. Green
0: Hill. Mamie, how was your weekend? Weekend no corner than Bibi Abokovia.
4: It was good.
0: It was good, eh? All right. Mamie, Kutusa or Odo?
4: Odo.
0: Odo, eh?
4: Bochenya.
0: All right, Mamie, Kodwaneti. Anywhere.
4: NHA.
0: Okay, so that's what it is right here. Definitely, that was a very, very close call. So, three people actually going in for R2Bs, and then two people going in for Wuta with the song Kutusa. So, who gets the play? Definitely R2Bs gets the play right here on Drive 26, today, the 22nd day of September 2026. Still to come, 4:30. Donate any part of your body to your love. I mean, it could be your boyfriend, your girlfriend, your husband, your wife, and even a family member. Can you do that? Can you definitely do that? Until then, our winners, R2Bs with the song Odo. TW

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0: 1542 GMT, and the man, Raza Swaggy, the sports MVP, is in the studios of TW Radio about to talk sports. And don't forget, it's brought to you by Kindness Care to See.
1: Odibet.
0: How you doing?
1: Good, my brother.
0: How was your long weekend?
1: Long? Mine wasn't, unfortunately. I was there for the morning, so yes.
0: Yesterday morning?
1: Yeah. Okay. So my weekend hasn't been as long as
0: it
1: yours.
0: It has been a normal weekend.
1: Yeah, it's really just a normal vibe, but we're good. It's still a bit more restful than the usual would have been, because so yeah, we do appreciate that. But now it's time to fill people in on what has been happening as they were celebrating or enjoying themselves on holidays. And a Black Stars midfielder, Kwesi Sibo, says that he is looking to help Ghana to qualify for the 2026 AFCON after missing out on the 2025 edition. He said this is an interview at the Accra Sports Stadium as the Black Stars concern commence the preparation for its AFCON qualifiers, Cote d'Ivoire away from home on September 24th and then home against the Gambia on September 29th. He says, playing against Cote d'Ivoire doesn't really scare me. As a player, they are a very good nation. They have good individual quality players. We know them, but I feel like we also have quality players that we can match them, and we are ready to do that. This is Kwesi Sibo.
2: Doesn't scare me as a player, and we all know the opponents in front of us. Yeah, they are a very good nation. They have good individual quality players. We know them, but I feel like we also have quality players that we can match them, and we are ready for that match. I just feel like whatever that I can do to help my colleagues so that we can get this qualification, I have to do it. And this AFCON is something that really, really matters to me, because the last AFCON that we didn't qualify, I was a bit disappointed. I wasn't part of the team, and now still I'm Ghanaian, you know, so my heart goes with the team everywhere that the team goes. So this time, whatever that I have to do for the young ones, I have to do.
3: Just urge Ghanaians to always support us and keep praying for us. And this time, we'll make things right for them.
1: 88.9. Seem to share the same thoughts with Coach Carlos Queiroz, as Carlos Queiroz said that at the presser ahead of the AFCON qualifier, he said that since his reappointment as the head coach of Ghana's national men's football team, he is going to be hitting back at his critics in the fact that his style is a winning style, not defensive or offensive. It is just a winning style. The Cote d'Ivoire are as good as us, so it is will be a kind of 50-50 game. So they are good and we are good as well. Let's see what happens on the day. And that's Carlos Queiroz.
4: They have the right to start the game again. But it's not possible. It's competitive world. Look at the big teams. They are changing. When you see today cities and even Paris Saint-Germain and Barcelona, step by step, small details, they are changing the style. Of course, when you put 10 years, 15 years, of one specific work, of one culture, of one mentality, when you choose the right players to make the interpretation of that culture, the way of play, you can reach a certain level. But again, sorry, my friend, there is one thing that keep me in the job for 47 years. And it is not after 47 years that I will change my style, which is winning. So every single game.
1: 88.9. And that is Carlos Queiroz says that he's not going to change his style. At least his style is winning, and he'll choose winning over any style. And that is him speaking. In other stories, Gideon Mensah, the Black Star defender, on more morale ahead of Thursday's AFCON qualifier against Cote d'Ivoire. He says there's nothing like new boys or old boys in camp. We are focused on our game.
5: Simple, very easy. I mean, football is very, it's an open sport, you know. There's not, at some point it gets to a point where it's like there's no new boys, there's no old boys, you know, like once you're on the field, you're just playing for Ghana. So I think we the old ones, we try to make them feel comfortable as good as they can. Obviously we try to engage them in conversations, we try to made of like they are home, they are very comfortable around us. So I mean, I think with the quality that they have already, we just need an add up from them, and then we're gonna do their own. I think it's a big chance for us to do ourselves from what we did. I mean, the World Cup wasn't like a bad experience there. Obviously, we didn't qualify from where we were supposed to go. So I mean, going back again to play in the qualifiers, and we have a big chance to do something better for ourselves, or for the nation, and then for everyone in the team. So, yeah.
1: Ghana head coach Carlos Queiroz has handed Leeds call-ups to Brandon Thomas Asante and Mohamed Fousseini ahead of the Black Stars' upcoming AFCON qualifiers. The two forward have been drafted into the squad after injuries and withdrawals created vacancies in Ghana's attacking options ahead of the international window. Thomas Asante, who plays for Coventry City, replaces Prince Kobina Edu after the Victoria Pleasant forward was ruled out with an injury sustained during a club fixture in the Czech Republic. Fousseini, meanwhile, has been called up from Derby County following the withdrawal of Mohamed Kudus. The two players are expected to join the Black Star squad immediately as preparations begin for the qualifiers against Cote d'Ivoire and Gambia. Get to know that there have been some changes in the Ghana Black Star technical team, and the restructure sees as a modern as the Black Stars clubs and player relation manager Godwin Atram become the Black Stars assistant coach, and a Desmond Affair Black Metius head coach will concentrate on that one instead of where the Black Stars. John Paints will become the Black Satellite assistant coach, and Aminu Shadow GFA head of strategic diaspora program also on it. So take note of these changes happening. And over the weekend, quite a number of matches went down in the Ghana Premier League, where Heart of Lions had a 0-0 draw with Shredder All Blacks at the Kwando Stadium. Vision FC also drew 1-1 with Bediama SC. Heart of Oak had a 0-0 draw with Bechem United. Port City 2, Brekum Chelsea 1, Adriana 2, Karela 1, DBB 3, Young Apostles 0, Dreams FC 2, Gold Stars BBN had a 3-2 win over them, and then Basaki Holy Stars at the AAK Sports Arena beat FC Ashgold by a 2-0. Sabatex were home as they drew 1-1 with Asante Kotoko in that very fixture. And at the moment, Accra had to hook top the league table with 7 points after 3 games. Sabatex follows as well with 7 points after 3 games. Basaki Holy Stars have 6 points. Asante Kotoko has 5. DBB has 4. And on and on. And at the bottom half, it is Dreams FC who have 0 points at the moment. Mediama SC has 1. And Hearts of Lions 2, making them the last of the 3 bottom teams in there. Away from that, the long-awaited heavyweight fight between Tyson Fury and Anthony Joshua is expected to take place at Cardiff's Principality Stadium on a Friday, 11th December. And that is what we are gathering at the moment. It marks another dramatic twist in saga that only weeks ago appeared destined for New York. A date at Madison Square Garden was so close to completion that plans were already being drawn up for Manhattan New Conference. Instead, after Joshua and promoter Eddie Hearn refused to budge on their contractual right to stage the fight on British soil, the Welsh capital has taken center stage at the moment. In Formula One, and speaking as Nico Rosberg, who talks about the state or the mental state of the Kimi Antonelli at the moment, he says, "I know how my head started to play games with me when I was a big favorite. When you are really the big favorite like Kimi is at the moment, it's good, like, oh my god, this is it, this is actually mine for the taking. I better not mess things up, I better not make these stupid mistakes." As soon as those kind of thoughts come into your head, you start to get scared and you really start to get fear that you're going to mess something up completely unnecessarily. It remains that driving an F1 car and being at the front of the pack, of course, is one of the hardest things in the world to do. And that is Nico Rosberg speaking, using his own life as an example. In football, on the foreign front, and France captain Kylian Mbappe says that having Zinedine Zidane as head coach of France's national men's football team seems unreal. He said this ahead of France Nations League fixture against Belgium twice, Italy and Turkey later this month. Zidane was appointed as France head coach following Didier Deschamps' exit from the role after the 2026 FIFA World Cup. And so take note of what is happening. He says, it's going to be a new experience for everyone since we've only had Deschamps. It will be a change for us, but I think everything will turn out very, very well. Mbappe has been saying. In other stories, and Sunderland captain Granit Xhaka has withdrawn from the Switzerland squad after facing scrutiny for allegedly using fake documents during the COVID-19 pandemic. He was diagnosed with it and was cautioned that he didn't take it. He said, no, I took my shot and I have papers to prove I took it. But now some sort of evidence gathered proved that he forged those documents and he never took the COVID-19 shot. And that is what it is. But for the moment, he's actually refused to show up in the Switzerland squad that will be playing in the over the weekend as well. Diego Simeone, head coach of Atletico Madrid, says that Barcelona is playing a different sport from one we are playing. They didn't have a number 9 striker. Then Rafinha showed up and scored 12 goals. And Yamal, if I'm not mistaken, scored 7. They press you in your own stadium and steal your time. And they don't fear taking risk and conceding a goal. And they are the best now, says Diego Simeone. Believes that Barcelona are the best team at the moment. Well, after their loss against Atletico Madrid, Jose Mourinho, head coach of Real Madrid, printed out pictures and images showing that some of the fouls and red cards that the referee should have taken in favor of by Real Madrid. And then after posting all this, Atletico Madrid have also responded with the post stop referee harassment, and that they feel that Mourinho is harassing the referee after the game. In more stories, then the reigning coach, World Cup winning coach De La Fuente, have extended his contract as Spain head coach, and he'll be extended it till 2032. And that is beautiful. He says, we want the Spanish national team to be a family, and that is honestly how we feel. We are not content with what we have achieved so far. The best is yet to come, De La Fuente said in there. And one other man talking about his team is Ruben Amorim, who is the head coach of AC Milan. He says that he has learned from the mistakes he made during his time at Manchester United to make his team more tactically flexible. He said this after Milan beat Lecce 3-0 in the Italian Serie A to extend the team's unbeaten start to the 2026-27 season to 5. Amorim's team has 3 wins and 2 draws to rank 5th at the time of this morning into the international window campaign at the moment. He says that I coach the players had a little more freedom and they played better with a little more freedom. What I felt in the last game is the same that I felt at Manchester United, and I cannot make the same mistake. Sometimes we have to adapt. I think today it worked. In another game, we can return to the build-up with 3. The important thing is to have different ways of playing, Amor said in there. And that is how we wrap it up for Sports Updates Live on Drive to 6 with TJ.
0: All right, thank you so much. I nearly thought you were coming back today. I mean, later on.
1: Yeah, Monday. Thought it was a Monday vibe.
0: Yeah, but it's Tuesday. Now, 4:30, Raza, would you give any part of your body out to a loved one just in case the person needed it? It could be your lungs, your kidney, your heart, any part of your body. Would you ever do that?
1: Your loved one, if it's my child, yes, my daughter, fine. That's it. For anybody else, probably my age or older, well, we've all lived the same years, and we've had probably the same experience. I don't know why I probably should risk losing my life and having it to go on. If it's a wife, she would end up marrying another man. If it's my mother, she's been on earth older than, longer than I have been. And so risking my shortening my life for this, I know that that's not how to go. I owe it to my kids to be there for them as long as God will be me available for them to do that. So, and this is me being honest, probably only for my kids. Any other person, I'm sorry. unless there's, I mean, I don't know how they will explain it to me that there is no possible rate of probably losing my life and I'll be 100% just fine if I still share. If they can really give that promise, maybe I could attempt wife and parents. But if not, and then that risk of probably losing my life, just my kids and nobody else.
0: Nobody else. Just his kids. And nobody else.
1: Nobody. Who's that? Is that that's Miss V?
0: Yeah.
1: Nobody else. Okay, that's something.
0: Yeah,
1: something.
0: We'll get a fight for our studio.
1: All right, that's what I did. That's what I repeated. Like I said, if there's assurance that I'm going to be alive, that's fine. But if not, then Charlie.
0: Your kids.
1: Yeah.
0: Okay. 430-0208-588-8802-0208-588-8. Would you ever donate any part of your body to a loved one just in case they need it? Raza Swagger says only his kids. TJ DJ, I'm IGP the taxi driver, listening to you live from Ankafulfield. Thank you so much, IGP the taxi driver, and that you're always in tune to TW Radio 88.9 and then Drive 26. We're getting back to some more music till we hit 4:30. Keep it locked. 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

Dear Guy. And we'll hear something brand new from D Black and EL2 as well. They are coming up with a joint. Is it an EP or an album? But as the day goes by, trust my man DJ Bands to fill you in when it comes to brand new music on Drive 26 right here on TW Radio.

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John Sechi, what's good? Big up yourself. And now from the studios of TW Radio 88.9. Let me tell you about somewhere right here inside the city of First. Yes, the Lawton Residence is what I'm talking about. Located right here inside Cape Coast, the only luxury boutique resort we have in the city right now. And listen, every single room faces the ocean. I'm talking not some. 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

the pool. I mean, just you and your plus one. 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So call them 0593-854020. 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And Louise, DJ Louise, go and rest, my friend. Go and rest. 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
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Pre-care precursor powder. Now, call for proper dosage for the various ailments on 0244718557. 0244718557 or 0241604702. 0241604702. 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Now we've done 28 minutes after 4 p.m. In a bit, phone lines are going to be active. 0202-085-888. 0202-085-888. Would you ever donate any part of your body for a loved one just in case he or she needs it? If yes, why are you going to be doing that? If no, why won't you do that?

0: 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Your show is the best drive show ever I've seen in the central region. 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My name is TJ DJ. Don't move a muscle, because if you move, definitely you're going to have a muzzle pool.
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0: Right, so big shouts going out to you, Godwin Gordon, all the way inside Anubambo. thank you for sending us your message. Respect and manners. It's been a minute. How are you doing? I hope everything is cool with you and the family. Well, officially, the phone line is active, 0202-0858-88, 0202-0858-88. Would you donate any part of your body to a loved one just in case he or she needs help? Raza says, unless it's kids. What about you? 0202-0858-88, 0202-0858-88. And remember to lower the volume of your radio set when we are talking, okay? Hello?
1: Assalamualaikum.
0: Malaikum salam. Good afternoon.
1: Afternoon.
0: Adumo. Now, what for? Why the metal and catch a car? Nice one. But show me a show that BBA Bokovia. Uncle, Pacho won't pipe on no cry or had you. Uncle,
1: All
0: right, uncle.
1: Uncle,
0: yes, donate your body part be ma wo family member another wo do for e beto ma ya
1: All right,
0: uncle, I do condo on it here. Any, Uncle Alidu says no, never. And what about you, man? Ebeya 0202-0858-88. Would you ever donate any part of your body to a family member? No, a loved one, sorry, just in case the person needs it, okay? Hello?

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1: akoyo
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1: e wo body na e wo body na e kra na akoyo
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1: e wo body na e kra na e wo body na e kra na sisi ala na so what's the donate wo body part be my love one e be ya
0: number the man
1: injo donate inte bia
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1: all right
0: and what are you want to do democracy we are not in aquarium margin chain aye
1: all right aquarium chunk of weba sabi mama
0: I will get it aquarium me chair son ko me chair na na dare na na techi the master dj bang so we do radio in my phone tie finya that was how you go we hinna that was the private call ma I'm make that to know
1: oh my god 0202-085-888 we've done 42 minutes after 4 p.m. when it's 5 p.m. phone line will be deactivated. Hello good evening. Ati dada.
2: Emmanuel bona wo se.
1: Adomo, mpacho odi ne bebe kasa free.
2: Emmanuel Eko Ajay.
1: Eke.
2: Wa.
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1: Chairman bibia ba ko bia.
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1: Nice one. Honorable.
2: Yeah, dige.
1: I be donate wo body part just in case wo loved one be ohia them body part na.
2: Dige, ale e bi sumo na djuma.
1: Me da se wo.
2: Watch it there. 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
1: ye eh ya
2: ah me ye me te balama me te ma mi bo me ye me ye lu yong so boy baga cho de me ye lu yong
1: all right what to wish a chango boy ba sa bi ma me
2: as usual ba me cha de pasada madam adwa we know except the Lord Fashion Center what to say possible. Momentia onkwima. I think on was up one.
1: Yeah.
2: Momentia last peswa.
1: Nice.
2: Last peswa. Aha. At the person then I made my men all chant. Or if you need papa. In the last peswa was so good out.
1: Aha. Made us say. Thank you for the reminder.
2: Aha. To get the last peswa that person I made my limitation, madam, I made my Saturday.
1: Okay.
2: Aha.
1: Okay.
2: Now, obviously, we say, Chile, we made you, Yano. In charge of Kong Command.
1: All right.
2: Did you tell them, Mama? But I requested me to join the Penetra TW, Senior Collection and Penetra Isia, why I have a family in Tunisia. But the best of one son, I organization, I'm booked by Minibia number at that.
1: Martin.
2: Aha.
1: In see, I don't have any day, you have any day, Obiala or WhatsApp, yeah. On text the number and bra WhatsApp, then we'll take it from there. At
2: Aha. Yeah, the Penetra can say about.
1: Okay.
3: Okay, what to wish I could on it here? And here.
2: Later.
3: 45 after 4 p.m. 0202-0858-88 0202-0858-88. Hello?
4: Hello, DJ, DJ.
3: Yes, sir. Good evening.
4: Good evening.
3: How are you doing?
4: I'm good. And you?
3: I'm blessed. This is supposed to be my friend, Mr. Gordon.
4: Yes, exactly.
3: It's been a minute, man. The callers have been asking your whereabouts. I don't know what to tell them.
4: Yeah. I did.
3: Everything cool for the one side there.
4: Everything cool.
3: How be the family too as well?
4: Everyone is fine.
3: All right, straight to business. Uncle, would you donate any part of your body to a loved one just in case they needed it?
4: The answer is yes.
3: Okay.
4: Basically, based on... not necessarily about your wife or your girlfriend.
3: Exactly.
4: For instance, I have one son, which I love him so much. Depending on the condition, when my son is sick, and maybe I have to do that. It's my responsibility. I'm the father. I love him so much. So I have to do that. So not necessarily about your girlfriend, your wife, blah, blah, blah. I know it's my responsibility. For me to, I mean, protect my son or my daughter. So I would definitely go in for that. So the answer is yes.
3: Okay, Mr. Gordon, three people you want to say good evening to.
4: To all your listeners and yourself and DJ Bounce, you guys are doing amazing work.
3: Thank you so much. Okay, Mr. Gordon, so long. Keep on listening. Anya.
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3: We are still active in Oguaz, a premium urban brand, Trendy Waves Radio, 88.9. And tell us what about to my friend, Nayabon Komowa Hade, 0202-0858-88, 0202-0858-88. Would you ever donate any part of your body to a loved one, just in case he or she needed it? Would you ever do that? A better Madina. Hello?
5: Hello.
3: Good evening.
5: Good evening.
3: What's it done?
5: Cool.
3: Nice. What do you need, baby? Cancer free.
5: Big dog.
3: Oh, big bra.
5: The King Park.
3: Bibi Aboko, Bia.
5: Yeah, I'm in Adima.
3: I shall for by this time, man.
5: I'm
3: fear.
5: Yeah.
3: All right. Big bra. Ebe ya na de enye.
5: This is a tricky question.
3: Hmm.
5: And it shouldn't be answered by an doctor.
3: Good.
5: Okay, you answer. Yes, it might be yes. Now, you have to ask you. If you are going to be a person, if you are going to be a person, you are going to be a
3: person. You
5: are
3: going to be
5: a person. You are going to be a
3: person.
5: You are going to be a person. You Oba, no, Oba Odo. As you call Bible, man. Also, I am not gonna be. We pray a lot. We pray a lot. Oh, you're not gonna be. Oh, no, you're not gonna be.
3: Okay.
5: Since you're young, yeah. That's the number. Let's say when we are talking, we're talking. No, Oba, why would you never? Don't try to catch up with it. Say. Obi donator, a bad person. No one buys that. The bank is not platinum, but it's the other. I want to. Let Obi ask for it. I want to get it. It is people who do not know to me. And you know that that is right.
3: Sure.
5: And say, the man brain may not be doing it.
3: Exactly.
5: And say, study.
1: Okay. Big bro. All right. And that's what it is right here. Whilst we are having fun, we are learning too as well. Shouts going out to you, my man, Bright. I see you live on TikTok right now. Says, greetings, TJ DJ. Greetings going out to you, Bright, as well. Hello.
6: Hello, TJ.
1: Yes, sir.
6: That's okay.
1: Everything cool, though. Like, in your own words, what's happening there? Say, what phone anymore?
6: No, I don't know.
1: Even on Ima, welcome back once again. Ima.
6: Thank you, bro. Thank you, bro.
1: Chale, into one obey and answer one, yeah.
6: Oh, yeah, because of Nyanko Point and Yodo.
1: Hmm.
6: Yeah, well, maybe Yamayan and the Timajan on crime. I have to do that. Otherwise, then there's no about. But ungratefulness, sometimes you do it within your heart. And maybe that's only possible.
1: Matthias here.
6: It's not about making say, see, and I think it's been a maybe good about so ever can it here. Say, for the other side, they have what will be out here on ya. It can be my friend, can be my wife, can be any other person. If only I have a man, no water, or a month, or when you're more. I don't know if it's good, I'll do it.
1: Okay. Mr. Techi, three people you want to say good evening to.
6: Darling, I'm coming on into the band. Never have a comma, Abdul Salam. Never have a comma. Morris. Yes.
1: Okay, keep on listening. Anya. We got 8 minutes more to deactivate the phone line. And also a bit to my friend 0202085888 and 0202085888 Cape Coast Interactive. Would you ever donate a body part to a loved one in time of need? Are you going to do that? If yes, let us know. If no, let us also know why you're not going to be doing that. Hello?
7: Yeah.
1: What's up? Nice one. Bibia Bokovia. Nice one. Auntie Vero.
7: Oh yeah, Auntie.
1: Into Ayawana. Ayawana. Abnecha.
7: Yeah.
1: Abnecha forever.
7: Abowin.
1: All right, sister Abna.
7: Yes.
1: Oh yeah, one can be another one.
7: Big no.
1: Big no.
7: Yeah.
1: Abenzi.
7: Oh man, if you have asked one to me at the table.
1: Oh Charlie.
7: Oh,
1: a big no, you are.
7: Oh yeah, now so I enjoy you.
1: Okay. How the no. All right, that's not now. Chango for you by serving my man.
7: Oh, we try to report the mutiny. No, what are DJ TJ? No,
1: the
7: new radio, thank you.
1: But I TW radio.
7: TW.
1: Good one. All right, I'm going to check out on it here. And
7: yeah.
1: Hey, Emmanuel Dentu says, TJ DJ, it is me. Yes, hey, wow. Well, it's TW Radio 88.9. TW Radio. It looks like most of the times you people get it confused a little bit. But, you know, that's why we are here. TW. Trendy Waves. So we know that it's going to be very long. That's why we shortened it to TW. So it's TW Radio. Thank you. Hello?
8: Good evening.
1: Good evening, my man Rex. Welcome. Everything cool. Is it? Rex, if you are riding, can you park a little bit because we are not hearing anything from you?
9: I said yes.
1: All right. Rex?
9: Yes, sir.
1: So, would you ever donate any part of your body to a loved one just in case he or she needed it?
9: Yes.
1: Why are you going to be doing that? All right. Rex, shango for pass up my man. All right, Rex, go do it here. And yeah. Emmanuel, then to I miss you too. Bright says, if the person gives me millions in kwadia, I will donate. Bright on TikTok Live. If the person gives you millions in kwadia, you will donate. 0202-0858-888. Hello?
10: Hello?
1: Hello?
10: Hello?
1: Yes, good evening.
10: Good evening.
1: Atadana.
10: Boko.
1: Pacho, what do you need to be a cassette free?
10: Yeah. Oko 943.
1: Oko 943.
10: Yeah.
1: Oko 943. FF. FF. FF.
10: Mori Junction.
1: Mori Junction. Oko.
10: Yeah.
1: Chale, you go do or you no go do?
10: Oh, me, I go do.
1: Why are you going to be doing it?
10: Yes. I will do it because if it were to be me, somebody would have even sacrificed. I think so. Absolutely. There will be a good person to do something for me. And to me, you know, I will do that. And after that, I will ask the doctor again if there is another place that, another part which has been detected. And also, no, my and also account. After that, no, then I'll ask the doctor again if there is another one that has been detected that I can use a different part. I'll give it out. Yeah.
1: So definitely you are going to do that.
10: I'll do that.
1: Okay. Oko 943. Three people you want to wish or you want to say good evening to?
10: All right. One to my daughter Blessing. And second to my friend 100%. And the third one,
1: Chale, no more office and what job on what,
10: thank you very much.
1: Okay, welcome. Keep on listening. And here.
10: Itchy.
1: 59 after 4 p.m. in the next 1 minute. Another under 1 minute. Pa, yapong. 0202-0858-88-0202-0858-88. Who is going to be my last caller? Yeah, man. Would you donate any part of your body to a loved one just in case he or she needs it? And don't forget this coming Friday. Yes, this coming Friday. It's going to be the showdown between One Heaven, One Rhythm and now for Forsen, whether you like it or yes. In the meantime, between time, who's going to be my last caller? 0202-085-888 0202-085-888. Would you donate any part of your body to a loved one just in case he or she needs it? And Now, Mami Shira says, it's a yes for me, TJDJ on TikTok Live. I see you, Mami Shira. Last caller is here. Last caller. Shale, are you going to, you know, donate any part of your body to a loved one just in case he or she needs it?
11: I'm a dependent. But to be sure,
1: it depends. If the person holds you down, you also hold the person down.
11: Yes, simple, right? Let me ask you a question. Since you are competition, you are working. Is bank one?
1: Enjoy the bank
11: one. Mr. Chocolate too. Cupid.
1: Yo, Marty.
11: Marty.
1: Enjoy the bank one. We na no benya.
11: If one can tell, why?
1: One heaven, one rhythm.
11: I'm going to tell you.
1: So official in the phone line has been deactivated. Minfa call be all of you. Yes, I'm not picking any more call. Thank you guys so much for, you know, getting through for us to have a conversation. But in the meantime, between time, I better send him a text message, WhatsApp, another voice note to 0202-085-888. And I'm going to do justice to your voice note right here on the show.

0: Teacher, good evening. 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Question no. It's a yes. But mama so me pede mu yi de. Yankasa na. Yere kasa sisi ano. So ye benyi so ye besia. Abaze, so if woke de ehye azam obi e dona get accident. Because say obi a you go extra ma for the person, you get it. If obi a nzama bi wo a sometimes you panic expect you able to me na our sacrifice na ya me poko no. Nti obetum da wa ye wo ba obetum wa ye wonyanku obetum wa ye wo queen obetum wa ye wo boyfriend obetum wa ye like all your do fun kwetezi ebe say if or problem and I dey be binti no that was all part be a big man it's a yes for me it's a yes may yankasa yankasa yankasa yankasa I mean poko no thank you.
1: All right, so in a bit, yes, we are heading straight to Studio B for the news in brief. But before that, Kendrick, would you ever download your, like, did I say download? Hey, Charlie. Hey, what's up? If I download something, I'm not going to download.
2: I shut up.
1: But would you donate any part of your body mm-hmm. to a loved one just in case the person is in need? Like, would you ever do that?
2: Depends on the description of the loved one. Mm. My mom, dad, my immediate siblings.
1: Okay.
2: But I couldn't go outside my immediate siblings.
1: So let's say your mom, your dad, your family.
2: My family.
1: But let's exactly. say if you be your wife self, you're no good.
2: Oh, sorry. if I'm married. Definitely, if I'm married, well, sure, why not? I mean, definitely, I would have to think twice about it. If it's really that urgent, and it's really of a matter of paramount importance, why not? I mean,
1: okay. Yeah. All right.
2: I wouldn't overlook it.
1: You wouldn't overlook
2: yeah,
1: it?
2: Yeah, I wouldn't.
1: All right. So in a bit, we'll be having the news in brief right here on Drive 26. And stay tuned, because right after the news, the show will still continue.

Hello, good evening. Thanks for joining me for the TW News in Brief at 5, coming to you live from our studios located on the Kingsway Avenue here in Cape Coast. My name is Ayatollah Abbas. Coming up in this evening's News in Brief, ECOWAS Parliament urged to strengthen free movement and regional trade. Ghana Immigration Service urges public to stop giving money to migrant street beggars. Plus, Cape Coast Mayor calls on investors to explore Econ land.

0: Onto our very first story, Vice President Professor Nana Jainopo Kwajiman has called on the ECOWAS Parliament to ensure the full implementation of the bloc's operational framework to promote the free movement of people and trade across member states. Speaking at the opening of the 2026 second extraordinary session of the ECOWAS Parliament, she stressed the need for stronger regional integration and improved economic opportunities for citizens. Professor Pokwajiman warned that limited access to jobs and decent living conditions could create vulnerabilities and extremist groups may exploit to undermine peace and stability in the sub-region. She urged ECOWAS lawmakers to support measures that deepen economic integration, expand opportunities for citizens, and strengthen peace and security across West Africa.
1: When young people face prolonged exclusion and limited prospects for education, employment, or a decent living, criminal and extremist groups can exploit their frustrations. That is to say, creating opportunities, strengthening communities, investing in education and skills all amount to investing in peace. ECOWAS already has important instruments for free movement, disaster risk reduction, climate action, and early warning. The priority now is to ensure that these frameworks are fully implemented, properly resourced, and are capable of delivering a timely regional response when pressures emerge. 88.9.
0: Let's shift our focus to the metropolis now. Well, the mayor of Cape Coast, Honorable George Justice Arthur, has called on investors to consider the metropolis as a destination for new investment projects. He made the call while addressing issues surrounding the proposed 24-hour economy market at Econ during the Cape Coast Metropolitan Assembly's General Assembly meeting. According to the mayor, the clearing of Econ site has revealed a vast expanse of land with significant potential for development. He said available space could accommodate a range of investment projects and urge investors looking for opportunities in Cape Coast to take advantage of the land. The mayor further noted that several spaces remain available within the inner city of Cape Coast for development. He therefore encouraged investors to explore these opportunities and bring their projects to the metropolis to support the city's economic growth. Moving on. The Ghana Immigration Service is urging the public to stop giving money directly to migrant street beggars, particularly children. Deputy Controller General of the Ghana Immigration Service, Faisal Disu, says some of these children may be victims of human trafficking and exploitation. He is therefore encouraging the public to channel charitable support through recognized social welfare institutions and orphanages to ensure that assistance reaches those who genuinely need it.
2: What we call these migrant street beggars. The last 3 weeks, the Ghana Immigration Service did an operation to remove the street beggars. But we are realizing that it's like more like reactionary. We'll get them out and they come back because it is lucrative to, you know, people would give out alms and then all those things. I just want to caution members of the general public that you don't know what that money you are giving is going to be used for. Most of the children you see have been trafficked. They have been trafficked from their home countries and they are here being exploited. So if you give out arms to those Nigerians and all that, you may be helping to perpetrate ill or evil on other people. Please, if you have arms to give, you can go to social welfare. There are so many orphanages that I believe you can do your charity work.
0: Faisal Disu is the Deputy Controller General of the Ghana Immigration Service. That's it with the news in brief at this hour, coming to you from the studios of TW Radio 88.9. My name is Ayatollah Abbas. For more news updates, do log on to twradiogh.com. 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

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It is not spread through casual contact, but through specific high-risk activities. This virus can be transmitted through 1. Unprotected sexual intercourse. 2. Sharing sharp objects such as razor blade, needles, or clippers. 3. Through unsafe tattooing or body piercing using unsterilized equipment. 4. It can also spread through blood transfusion if proper screening is not done, though this is now rare. 5. Hepatitis B can also be passed from an infected mother to her baby during childbirth, which is why testing during pregnancy is very important. It is important to know that hepatitis B is not spread through handshake, hugging, sharing food or drink, coughing, sneezing, or using the same toilet. Understanding how hepatitis B spread helps us protect ourselves and others. 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

I'll leave the boy. So I'm wondering when he grows up, will he still be called Only the Boy? Or better still, he will change him to Olive the Man. And is joining us today on the show right here. We're on Drive 26 with this one, Asylum. Bringing it up to 46 minutes after 5 p.m. right here on the Gwaza Premium Urban Brand. TW Radio 88.9. Asylum, good evening, TJ, DJ. Hope you're good. Yes, I'm good and blessed. TJ, today's network, dear. But anyway, it's a yes for me. It's coming in from Inshira. This one says, TJ DJ, I'm listening loud inside Ifutu. I'm one heaven, one rhythm. All right. So, one heaven, one rhythm. Have you hear what the girl can talk? Is it Friday, dear? If you not vex, you go bust. Or if you not bust, you go vex. I'm paebija. Oh my God. So straight to what's trending in the world of entertainment. You know, sports and entertainment, they actually go hand in hand, right? So musician D Black has reacted to recent reports indicating that Ghanaian international Antoine Semenyo has pulled out of the Black Star squad ahead of the 2027 Africa Cup of Nations qualifiers. So, in a post that was shared on X today, D Black raised concerns over why Manchester City attacker Semenyo and Inaki Williams have withdrawn from the squad. Now, according to D Black, the hierarchy of Ghana Football Association might be battling a challenge, hence forcing such key players to withdraw ahead of the games. Inaki Williams, now Semenyo withdrawing from the Black Stars for AFCON. Something must be very wrong up there, he said. Now, this comes as a blow to head coach Carlos Queiroz, who will be without some of his key players, including Tottenham Hotspur attacker Mohamed Kudus, who also withdrew from the squad due to an ankle injury. Now, according to multiple reports, Semenyo has asked the technical team to excuse him from the squad for September and October international break. Meanwhile, Semenyo recently, Charlie, the guy scored a brace when Manchester defeated Sunderland 5-3 in the Premier League to move to the top of the table. Now, Ghana, we are scheduled to play Cote d'Ivoire in Bouaké in 2 days' time, that's September 24th, before welcoming the Gambia at the Accra Sports Stadium on the 29th of September 2026. Now, they'll then face Morocco in an international friendly on October 4th, 2026, to round off the September-October 2026 international break. Now, the objective is to record positive results in the two qualifiers to put the nation in a strong position to secure qualification and avoid late drama in the qualifiers once again. So that's what's coming from D Black as he reacts after Semenyo pulled out of the Black Stars squad. Says there must be something wrong. So over the weekend, all the way inside Axim, we had the Nkrumah Fest. And I tell you no lie, yes, one of Ghana's biggest musical exports, Shatawale, was on the stage and he rocked the place. But once again, Shatawale has sparked massive debate online after a confrontation with Jomoro Member of Parliament Dokas Afotofe during his performance at the 2026 Nkrumah Fest. So in a video that's actually making waves on social media, the dancehall artist at the peak of his performance was briefly interrupted by the MP who attempted to speak with him. Now, Shatawale, who was unhappy about the interruption, raised concerns about how MPs and ministers cannot be interrupted in their various offices whilst working, adding that the Member of Parliament and Deputy Minister for Transport should refrain from interrupting him on stage. Let's take a listen to what ensured.

0: I mean, Shatta Wale was very, very unhappy about the interruption and raised concerns about, you know, how MPs and ministers cannot be interrupted in their various offices. He also stated that he was equally in his office working and therefore would not tolerate any form of interruptions. If you didn't hear that, he said, "I can't disturb you ministers, especially when you are working in your various offices. I am," and this is where I have a little problem with, he actually used the F word, says, "I am F working in my office. I am working," he said. Now, subsequently, after Shatta Wale was seen on stage apologizing to the MP, and then he actually allowed her to speak. And it's been a matter of a conversation on social media. Now, somebody else says it isn't right. Yes, the man them says it isn't right. So Ghanaian musician Ochiame Kwame has criticized the manner in which Shatta Wale was interrupted on stage during his performance at the 2026 Nkrumah Fest. So speaking on radio, making rounds online today, Ochiame Kwame said no musician should be interrupted while performing on stage. He explained that if urgent information needs to be communicated, it should be either done through the artist security detail or stage manager. Let's go take a listen to what he had to say earlier on today on radio.
1: Who just stage? Now we perform here. No one hit it. Pano.
2: Now we be a bit. But say, security, yeah, and he say to me, basso. So security, yeah, very solid. And he say, we to me, basso stage. And now, we be a original stage. Yeah, say, we call rehearsal. Now say, we prepare there. Now we, now we stage manager. And she say, we need pano over stage. Now, but can't see me near power. We be called stage manager. But young fans who know you're ignorant. Now we, who say so called stage manager? Because stage manager, no. One in the war. A certain connection. So, for example, maybe stage manager ne Abu Akese.
1: Okay.
2: Then until 15 years. Or born in Nkrumah in the actually. Meaning the show na me che with stage so. Or be trim with stage then Nkrumah no see a che. It's your connection. And he said, "Why uncon ho?" Na se. Why uncas our fair trip and say show na SM security for the preventive from doing it. Yeah. But in your cry, you could both show don't call. No call on offense. I able show Nana, baby, I able show no Pabno, New Rano, me born in the Gonza, Timbo, New Rano, Yaboshua, no, I beg you, Mike. Oh, me catcher, me that sham,
3: 88.9.
2: Me a guy, fucking. On some that sham, or you never be a kayakaya, be a guy, fucking. Yaboshua, no team, but just say, and confirm to be a Tian advertising no moon to be in the middle of the performance.

Major Naloso, be when you are now watch this. It's called the Major featuring Naloso with this one, We Okay. And that's how we wrap it up right here on Gwanza Premium Airband Brand, TW Radio 88.9. Thank you guys so much for being in tune from 2 p.m. until now. By grace and mercy, we're making a greater return tomorrow for the midweek edition of Drive 26. When you say a prayer, make sure I say one for my able producer, Nana Dadze. Make sure I say one for my DJ, your DJ, our DJ, DJ Bantz. And say one for myself, TJ DJ. And remember, a worry never robs tomorrow for its sorrow. It only serves today of its joy. And how wonderful it is that nobody needs to wait a single moment before starting to improve the world. Job is done. It is time to pack up and run. We did this for God, country, and man. Until then, it's going to be a non-stop music sweep until 8 p.m. 8 p.m. till 11. The Night Riders. MC Kendrick and DJ Omar will take over your radio space with the night cruise. Enjoy the rest of our programming. Keep on listening. 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

0: Two helpless turntables are about to get the beating of their lives. 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

0: Pepsi Cola.
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0: 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Huh? Coco, any cut here,
1: right there, right there.
0: Is it Coco?

0: And this one is a jam owned by Drake. Calls this one Hotline Bling. A piece that was released on the 1st of July in the year 2015. Ladies and gentlemen. Yeah. Allow me to welcome you to the most enjoyed listening to evening show here in the metropolis. Yes. If tonight is your first time doing a listening, just know that, hey, you're most welcome. My name is MC Kendrick, doing this together with my brother from another mother, DJ Omar. Making sure that I get to listen to you. All of those barrage of great songs. Yes, just know that when you talk about a great song listening to you, just know that that is absolutely quite synonymous with this frequency, TW Radio 88.9.
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0: Coming up on the show this evening, family, we get to zoom into conversations that I know so well that you would love to have it with me, and you also get to talk about a couple of stories making headlines as far as the trends are concerned. You know, talking about our national team, the Black Stars of Ghana, they did a bit of ups and downs with respect to the players. Well, some opting to pull out and all that. I will be walking you through all that conversation. Plus, all the other equally important stories all set to unfold on the show this beautiful Tuesday evening. Yes, we do have a show, family. I just know that we are up to the top of the hour, 11 p.m. It's going to be absolutely a pleasure of mine and that of DJ Omar to hold you down with absolutely nothing but awesomeness on this very frequency. So, family, let's have a great time from now up until that time of the evening. Well, most importantly, what are we talking about this evening? Yes, what are we talking about this evening? It was quite a long weekend, wasn't it? From Friday, Saturday, Sunday, Monday, so in the dark night was a holiday as well. Well, tonight, the conversation is actually about how to, you know, talk about stress. Yeah, I'm talking about stress, really. Intending to bring prayer, I'm going to find out from you, you know, when you are stressed, what is that one particular thing that you do in order to put a smile up on your face? When you are stressed out, what is that particular thing that you do to get your mind off the whole stressness and all that? What is that one particular thing? Just get into the show and let's get talking, family. 0202-085-888. Hey, Nasa, Afna, Brett, oh, and Pedro Bahawaja, Naza, and I pray your free time, Naza. Stress, you know, so stressed. What is that particular thing that you do that, you know, in order to get your mind off, you know, the whole stressness and all that? What is the one thing that you do? Hey, yeah, then. Hey, Becca, oh, yeah, me team, Jum, yeah, Mosha, moving, Nazi. I was in there. I mean, Jimmy, okay, I there. What do you do? Get into the show and let's get talking. 0202-085-888. That's a conversation that we have it on the show this evening.

0: What's one thing that you do to manage your stress when you are stressed out? So what do you do? What do you do, really? Share that with me, 0202-085-888. When you're so stressed out. Afuna crab, bro. Well, I do my samurai or wow, you and twalang. How do you know? Hey, Ibanazi pan, eh? Bam, wow, dream nice for the man. Ibanazi, eh? In order to get your mind off it, in order to manage that stress, what do you do? 0202-085-888. What do you do? Share that with me. I'm sure people will be able to know when we're there. Okay, so when you're stressed out, there's one particular thing I can do to help me, you know, to overcome this kind of stress. So you listening to me right now, what is that one particular thing that you do in order to manage your stress when you are so stressed out? We want to learn. And you can check 0202-085-888. Well, let me pick the thoughts of my DJ extraordinaire, DJ Omar, with respect to the conversation that we have on the show this evening, you know, regarding how he manages his stress when he is stressed out. My brother, how are you doing? Good evening, Nottingham.
1: But the holiday section was amazing and it was fun, you know. The DJs gave it back to back.
2: Yeah. Plastic came to do his thing, the DJ Bands. I also came around to
0: do
2: my things.
0: To do your bit as well.
2: And then also the morning show host.
0: Mr. Roy.
2: The necessary. Yeah. So and then all question you are simple.
0: Mm-hmm. What do you do?
2: I want to go deep today.
0: Come.
2: Nah. And then may yin se may pray.
0: Mm-hmm.
2: But for the sake of obviously, Mama Nkasa. I'm telling you, baby, I'm a zine there. Mm-hmm. I'll just listen to music.
0: Okay.
2: Yeah. Or maybe I'm not the movie type.
0: Oh, really?
2: But I'll listen to music. I'll rather hotspot my phone or my laptop than just watch music videos. That's me.
0: That's you.
2: Believe me, because I don't know, you know me as the music guy.
0: Yeah, I know, right? You're always
2: watching videos and then...
0: You don't have to update your playlist and all that.
2: Yeah, that's me.
0: It comes to the way.
2: That's me. You get it. But I don't know. I don't know for others. I mean, maybe. No, unless I'm pretty much come, but...
0: How do you manage your stress? When you are so stressed out, what is the one particular thing that you do in order to get your mind off the stress? 0202-085-888. Yes. What is that one thing that you do to manage your stress when you are so stressed out? 0202-085-888. Get into the show and let's get talking.

making your night unforgettable. None can compare with the best.

0: So we are still picking up your phone call, just getting to the show, and let's get talking. How do you manage your stress? How do you go about it? 0202-085-888. And you bring Koma using in. So AS very stressed out. I've been asking AI in order to manage your stress with. Hello?
1: Hello.
0: Hello, good evening, sir.
1: Evening,
0: how are you? What's your name? I'm
1: from one city, because it's Alamabo.
0: Okay, one city. And every day, you have on now, you pray change, I'm a Caribbean, you know? One city. Missing there, and in breed, you have on your prayer chain. I say, what is the one particular thing that you do to manage your stress? Say, you feel very stressed. That hey, abadi.
1: Oh, yes, I did.
0: Okay. And that's one city there. Also, now they I'm in them now. Oh, I'm cutting them pan. I'm showing coffee with granite. You know, and that's also quite therapeutic, I must say. So, how do you go about it? How do you manage your stress? And if you feel very stressed out, what do you do? What is that one particular thing that you normally do when you are quite stressed out? Hello.
2: Hello.
0: Hello. Good evening.
2: Good evening.
0: Hey, Empress, how are you doing?
2: I'm fine. And you?
0: I'm well. Empress, any better than that?
2: I'm doing so well.
0: If you are stressed, when you get stressed, then what is the one particular thing that Emma, if you feel quite relaxed, like to manage your stress with?
2: What do you do to manage your stress? Lucky
0: dude. Hey. Empress one.
2: Yeah.
0: That's nice. So, to you though, you only listen to reggae music.
2: Yes.
0: Okay. That's one particular thing that you do to manage your stress with. Thank you so much. Thank you.
2: You're welcome.
0: Okay, ladies and gentlemen. ABC Ndeo Kot na beach side wa no share kwa full granade. Offer ni view na nan from an Omo Philly Trambian. Even so tell reggae music. Lucky Dubai. Also, what is the one particular thing that you do in order to manage your stress with when you find yourself in that stressful spot? What do you do to manage your stress? 0202-085-888. Get into the show. Let me get the last person in order to switch things up. Anyways, ladies and gentlemen, it's exactly 10 more minutes to the top of the hour, 9 p.m. here in the studios of TW Radio 88.9. If you just tune in, you are listening to the Night Cruise. Just know that we are going all the way to the top of the hour, 11 p.m.

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0: Cape Coast. The coast just got louder. This Friday, the 21st of August, something new comes alive by the Atlantic as the Lush on the Coast nightclub officially opens. 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Lush on the Coast Nightclub. 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

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Pause.

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TW Radio. 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

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F Dane, crazy beat. 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Second verse, listen.

so real, like it's so real, coming deep from the heart. You know, I'm not pretending, this is me. I'm used to the environment, you know. I used to listen to Reggie Rackstone, Obrafor, Lord Kenya, Comfort Kwade. Big inspirations. Thank you.

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It's DJ Omar. You are listening to

0: When the song is good, you just have to allow it to be played twice, forward, as a car, together with our very own Kwesimtim boy, Last Made. Ladies and gentlemen, I know so well that you've had enough of these great songs to listen to by the kindest courtesy of DJ Omar. He's always a standing tall amongst the DJs. Yeah. And also, well, that you are definitely, you know, yearning for more. Don't worry, he got you sorted. Yes, he actually has you sorted. From 8 up until now, don't forget to, we do have exactly an hour more to fold the show up. If you're just tuning in, you've been listening to the Night Cruise. My name once again is MC Kendrick. Clearly, time of the show where we get to talk about stories, making headlines as far as the trends are concerned. Today, you know, today's story, we get to zoom a bit into a sports world as well with respect to our senior national team, the Black Stars. But before we veer into the world of sports, let's start off with the story which has to do with Molly. Yes, well, Ghanaian singer Molly, well, she, over the weekend, well, what you need to know is that she picked up the Song of the Year award at the Caribbean, and right after she picked up that very award, well, the two big artists in the country, is talking about, you know, Stonebwoy and our very own Sarkodie, you know, decided to congratulate her. And guess what? Since we all know the aftermath of their fallout, you know, the beef here and there, it looks like some people were actually looking forward to them pitching against each other, you know, and Molly was not too happy with the two, you know, coming in to congratulate her, and some Ghanaians, you know, also trying to, you know, poke their noses into things, you know, things that, no, we don't want. You know, we all are sick and tired of the two, you know, with respect to their beef here and there. We all don't want beef. We want the unity of the music industry. So what you need to know is that Molly actually came out to react to those who've been been poking these two against each other. So Sarkodie congratulated Molly and got tagged as a tap in merchant. Can you imagine? As a tap in merchant by a low-minded class of people. Learn on. Efo does the same thing. I'm waiting for them to tag him as well. Well, Molly reacting to this urged fans to focus on positivity and unity rather than fueling controversy around the mere congratulatory message that was, that came through from the two's camp. So quickly, let me try and read to you what Molly responded to as far as that is concerned. If they congratulate, it's a issue. If they congratulate, it's a issue. If they don't, it's a issue. You all need to touch grass. Thank you to everyone. Happy to see me win. So in aftermath of these two reactions, that is Stonebwoy, sorry, that is of course Stonebwoy and Sarkodie reacting to Molly's award. Of course, the two have actually getting Ghanaians talking, and aftermath of it, some people are, you know, going into each other's throats, literally saying that, you know, like what I just read for you to make sense of. So basically, that is what Molly is trying to say. They should, people to, should stop, you know, those things. They should stop fueling beef. So away from the world of Molly, let's talk about a story which has to do with our very own D Black. It looks like he's not too happy with respect to the Black Stars of Ghana current squad. It looks like some players have opted out of the team or opted out of the squad list, and looks like he's saying that looks like things are all not well from the top hierarchy of the Ghana Football Association. According to D Black, the hierarchy looks like they are battling with a challenge, hence forcing some key players to withdraw ahead of the games. Earlier on, well, we all do know Inaki has retired with respect to
1: international football. The latest is Semenyo, and the story Chameleon also indicates that our very own Jordan Ayew has also opted out of the squad as a result of an injury that he came into the country with. So that is the latest with respect to the squad list of the Black Stars, those who are unfortunately... Well, Ayew flew into Accra on Monday to link up with international teammate ahead of Ghana's upcoming fixtures, but the experienced forward underwent a scan on Tuesday morning after reporting an issue with a knee. The examination confirmed a problem which is now expected to rule the Ghana skipper out of the upcoming matches. Ayew has since held talks with head coach Carlos Queiroz and is expected to be excused from camp to allow him to recover. His absence represents another setback for Ghana during a disrupted build-up to their upcoming fixtures. The Black Stars are due to face Ivory Coast and Gambia before taking on Morocco in an international friendly. But Queiroz has also seen several important players withdraw from his squad. Mohamed Kudus and Antoine Semenyo are among the key players unavailable, while experienced defender Babe Rahman has also pulled out. Ayew's expected departure means Ghana will now have to prepare for the games without their captain, as Queiroz continues to deal with a depleted squad. The 34-year-old remains one of the most experienced players, a member of the national team, and has been a regular presence for the Black Stars for more than a decade. Ghana will now hope the knee problem proves to be a minor one and that Ayew can make a shift return to Ghana. So basically that is the latest to the injury, you know, conversation with respect to players that wouldn't be able to make it with respect to the upcoming qualifiers for the Black Stars of Ghana. On that note, family, that's it with stories making headlines as far as the trends are concerned. Looks like Wolves Screwface is all quite, you know, excited about the fact that his son is in the U.S. Army. Yes, his son is in the U.S. Army. A video that he posted of him and his son. Well, more like he was flaunting his son and welcoming him back to the to the house. To quote what he said, he was welcoming his son back from Kentucky with the caption, "All I pray for is life in abundance so I can grow up with my kids." He looks visibly excited about how much his son had grown and had a further interaction with him regarding, you know, when he went away and all that. So Screwface son is now in the U.S. Army. So that is what you need to know. On that note, that's it. We're going to have 7 minutes after the hour of 10. And I would love to let you know that 10:30, I'll be back to walk you through with 4 songs from the camp of one artist. That's by way of a foreplay, really. We get to listen to 4 songs from the camp of one artist. But before that, I will be helping you to make sense of the profile of that very artist in question. But for the time being, ladies and gentlemen, let's get ourselves well mesmerized by the, you know, playlist of our very own DJ Omar. Stay here. We will be right back. Bye.

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1: Well, that's a jam at the background there, owned by Whiskado. Yes, Whiskado bringing us to 26 minutes after the hour of 10. Family, allow me to welcome you back. If you're just tuning in, you've been listening to the Night Cruise, of course, the Tuesday's edition of the show. My name, once again, is MC Kendrick, and I've been doing this together with the DJ Omar. Let's quickly get to our four songs from the camp of an artist known as Obibini. So what you need to know is that the Obibini is the formed acronym for Obviously Black is Beautiful, Infinite and Naturally Inspiring. Well, he is a Ghanaian hip-hop artist, rap artist, record producer and a performer who aims to become a leading center in the entertainment industry. His goal is to create the School of African Knowledge, SOK, which will use entertainment and fine arts to enlighten, amuse, and transcend the national divide. Well, he is from Ifiliase, Sechere East, a district in Ghana's Asante region, and he was conceived by David Kwaku Efum Bwafo on October 23rd for his secondary schooling. He did attend Addis Adel College. Yes, that's what you need to know. Well, being passionate about music, the rapper grew up listening to Ghanaian favorites like Ridge Rock Stone or Bravo, Outkast, and Busta Rhymes internationally. Well, as a result of his newfound interest, he began composing his solo melodies and ultimately formed a four-member band named The Ill Deadly Ministries, IDM, while I was still in high school. Obibini focused on strong lyrics when crafting his songs, since he is passionate about creating high quality content. Rhythmic African poetry is his musical approach. His distinct approach in Tagwitz, English, and Chi, which he believes will aid him to advance in the music industry, that's his desire to learn to sing. He began his career in the Ghanaian entertainment industry's underground rap scene. Given his large fan following, Obibini's debut song did not entirely satiate a substantial portion of his fandom, who believed that he had been unsigned for far too long. Well, he has had success when he was under the tutelage of Xylophone Music, which has backed his back his music career for a while until unfortunately, as we all do know the story of Xylophone Music. So, well, a little bit about his songs includes Yedie, Carcass, and Deceased, as well as numerous significant collaborations with the Ghanaian musicians like Sakode Akiri, Kamido, and Feli Nuna. Obibini is one of the active rappers seeking to expand the Ghana hip-hop rap scene. But until then, it's been a while that we did hear a new project from his camp. But, well, for now, let's listen to four songs from his camp, bringing us to 10:30 the hour of 10 now, starting off with a piece titled As. Okay, DJ Man knows what to play.

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1: 24/7 ready. 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

0: 24-7 ready. 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
1: Song that he did here just a while ago was a joint one that he did together with our very own Lyrical Joe. Ready was a title. You also did listen to a piece titled as GA Stand Up. And the second song was My Story. First one was Ashimi, which he did that together with our very own Kitty.
0: Find out what I'm made up of, let him tell me.
1: Four songs for the camp, all
0: ready, ready, ready, ready, ready. Words of a killer, don't
1: take Obibini.
0: When you were rummaging,
1: yeah, Obibini. Bringing us exactly 50 minutes more for us to fold up with happenings on the Notch Cruise for today. God willing, tomorrow, I just know that we will also be on deck as well between the hours of 9:30 to 11. Right after we are done with time with the pastors. So, God willing, tomorrow, make sure that you be in tune as well between the hours of 9:30 to 11. My name once again is MC Kendrick, and I did this together with DJ Omar. It's always absolutely a great pleasure to hold you down with the Night Cruise. Until then, you have yourself an amazing night. Bye-bye.

0: 24-7 ready. 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
1: Them boys on gon' blow, I hope they get that feeling.
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1: y'all know dog go dog and chendo dog and pull it be feeding. If they can't get that money, we down with SFC or push.

Bro, this boss in the chapel, man. Yeah. AJ Glory. Yeah.